0: feature work by five South Australian artists and will be held at the Christadelphian Church, 2 Park Street, Hyde Park. Alongside the exhibition, selected canvases donated by the artists will be available through a silent auction. All proceeds from the silent auction will go to Roses in the Ocean, a charity that supports people who have a lived experience of suicide and works to strengthen suicide prevention through connection, understanding and hope. The exhibition is intended to bring people together through the beauty of art, conversation and community connection around an important issue. Opening nights Friday the 16th, 7 to 9pm. Entry gold coin donation requested. Exhibition dates 16th to the 24th of October. Venue Christadelphian Church, 2 Park Street, Hyde Park.
1: And the Adelaide High School Old Scholars Association invites you to their 2026 annual reunion dinner. This dinner will be held on Friday the 16th of October at the Adelaide Pavilion, corner of South Terrace and King William Road, Adelaide. It's for 6pm for a 6:30pm start. Guest speaker is former magistrate Maria Panagiotidis. We'll talk about from pharmacy to the judiciary. Maria will talk about how Adelaide High School determined her future. For bookings, go to trybooking.com//DLLIO in capitals. 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

0: from 1977. That was Jimmy Buffett with Margaritaville, and 17 years before that, from 1960, we had Ricky Nelson doing Yes Sir, That's My Baby. You're on Adelaide's 88.7 Coast FM, Saturday in the Park with Jill and Peter.
1: And now we've got Robert Palmer, Doctor, Doctor, Bad Case of Loving You.

0: from 1976. That was Old 55 from that Take It Greasy album, Think It Over. And Robert Palmer before that with his first big hit with Doctor Doctor, Bad Case of Loving You.
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0: Keep on Smiling, that's John Paul Young, 1976. And before that, Only a Matter of Time, Russell Morris, 1969, and it was written by Hans Poulsen.
1: Now we've got Sam Cooke from 1964 and Cousin of Mine.

Oh, that was Joe Cocker from his 1991 Night Calls album, Now That The Magic Is Gone. And Sam Cooke before that with Cousin of Mine. We'll take you up to the new sport and weather with a bit of the Shadows and Guitar Tango.

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1: Hello, I'm Kim Cartwright. Three Mexican men have been found guilty of murdering Australian brothers Jake and Callum Robinson and their American friend Carter Rode. The trio was shot dead in what's being deemed a robbery gone wrong while on a surfing holiday in Mexico. The men have been convicted of aggravated homicide, aggravated robbery, and violent vehicle theft. Former State Attorney Dave Arenberg has told Today he'd be surprised if any of them ever walk free.
2: The sentencing, that will happen soon. The guilt phase is over. The penalty comes next. And in Mexico, sentencing happens in a separate hearing within days, and prosecutors are pushing for maximum sentences of 150 to 200 years. So whatever number the judge writes down, these thugs are never getting out.
1: A 29-year-old Perth man is in custody after his twin brother was found dead in their backyard. Madeline Cross reports.
3: Police were called to a home in Orillia on Thursday afternoon to do a welfare check. That's when officers found the body of a 29-year-old man in the backyard with visible injuries. Police say it's unclear how long the man has been deceased and they're treating it as a suspected homicide. His twin brother is now in police custody and receiving medical treatment. Investigations are continuing and no charges have been laid. Madeline Cross reporting.
1: Police in Melbourne's southeast have arrested a man following a fire at a factory this morning. Here's Arthur Stevens.
4: Emergency services were called out to reports of a factory fire on Valley Street in South Oakley about 3 this morning. Fireys attended the scene and put out the fire and report it caused some minor damage to the property, but there were no injuries. A 53-year-old man was picked up by police at Clayton's railway station a short time later. He'll be interviewed today and the investigation is ongoing. Arthur Stevens, Melbourne.
1: Authorities are hailing the first weekend of the New South Wales government's pill testing program a success after it uncovered a high-dose batch of MDMA. The health department is warning the pills contain up to 4 times the expected dose and could be circulating in the community. Chief Addictive Medicines Specialist Dr. Hester Wilson says the program is working both during and after festivals.
5: Staff in the testing tent were able to give advice, cut down your dose, which people did. And also they were able to put out a warning throughout the festival so people were able to change their behaviours. Now, the bottom line is people don't take ecstasy to come to harm. They take it to have fun. So they do really respond to getting evidence the substance isn't what they thought it was.
1: Also making news, lengthy waits outside Queensland emergency departments are preventing ambulance crews getting back on the road. And thieves have targeted a warehouse in Tuscany, stealing 30,000 bottles of wine worth almost $8 million. The BBC's Joanna Keane reports.
6: One of Italy's biggest and most prestigious family-owned wineries, Marchese Antinori, was about to ship some of its most prized and expensive bottles of Tuscan Reds to customers abroad when their storage facility was broken into. At least 7 mass thieves deactivated the alarms, disabled the cameras, and used company forklifts to load thousands of cases of wine onto 2 huge trucks. The chief executive of the company said it was the largest theft in the history of Italian wineries, but added he was hopeful that police could trace the bottles.
1: This is Air National News. In NBL, the Jack Jumpers have proved too good for Illawarra with a 122-112 win in Wollongong. The Hawks fought back in the final quarter but couldn't reel the Tassie side in. David Johnson, who scored 32 points for the Jack Jumpers, told Fox Sports he was a little disappointed they gave up some ground late in the game.
7: I mean, we're not really happy with the performance that we gave up. They scored 112 points on us. That's something that can't happen, but we're satisfied with the win.
1: Megan Shute has issued a reminder of her class with the new ball, joining an exclusive club with her 150th one-day international wicket as Australia cruised to a 7-wicket win over Bangladesh in the series opener in Brisbane. Here's Leonie Kay.
8: Shute took 2 wickets inside her first 9 deliveries, including one with the first ball of the match, to set the tone for Australia as they bowled a stubborn Bangladesh lineup out for 166 in 49.4 overs at Alan Border Field. Phoebe Litchfield, 77 off 57 balls, then ensured the hosts made short work of the chase, reeling in their target and reaching 3 for 168 after 25.4 overs. Australia and Bangladesh will meet again at the same venue on Sunday. Leonie Kay, Air Sport.
1: Mount Panorama has made headlines once again with young gun Zach Bates taking provisional pole for the Bathurst 1000. In AFL, Port Adelaide star Zach Butters has joined Western Bulldogs on a record 9-year, $18 million deal. Australian Independent Radio News.
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9: Well, we're looking at a maximum of 21 degrees. The forecast is partly cloudy, slight chance of a shower in the morning and afternoon, and it looks quite pleasant out there at the moment. Tomorrow, Sunday, max 28, sunny morning, but high chance of showers in the afternoon and evening, and once again, a chance of a thunderstorm. Monday, the 12th, maximum 19, partly cloudy, slight chance of a shower and a thunderstorm. And the current temperature here is 19 degrees.
10: Good evening. Good morning to you. Good evening. Goodness me, I'm getting way ahead of myself there. Good morning to you. Welcome to Saturday in the Park with Chill and Peter. And it's that time on a Saturday morning. It's just gone 6 minutes past 11 o'clock. It's time for Jill's Triple Play.
9: Yes, first warning.
10: First warning.
9: Today I've chosen The Carpenters. The Carpenters were an American vocal and instrumental duo consisting of siblings Karen and Richard Carpenter. They produced a distinctive soft musical style, combining Karen's contralto vocals with Richard's harmonising, arranging and composition. During their 14-year career, the Carpenters recorded 10 albums, along with many singles and several television specials. The siblings were born in New Haven, Connecticut, but moved to Downey, California in 1963. Richard took piano lessons as a child, progressing to California State University, Long Beach, while Karen learned the drums. They first performed together as a duo in 1965 and formed the jazz-oriented Richard Carpenter Trio, along with Wesley Jacobs, then formed middle-of-the-road band Spectrum. Subsequently, the two signed as the Carpenters to A&M Records in 1969. They achieved major success the following year with the hit singles They Long to Be Close to You and We've Only Just Begun. The duo's brand of melodic pop produced a record-breaking run of hit recordings on the American Top 40 and adult contemporary charts. And they became leading sellers in the soft rock, easy listening and adult contemporary music genres. They had 3 number one singles and 5 number two singles on the Billboard Hot 100 and 15 number one hits on the adult contemporary chart, in addition to 12 top 10 singles. The duo toured continually during the 1970s, which put them under increased strain. Richard took a year off in 1979 after he had become addicted to Quaaludes. They're some sort of sleeping thing, I think. While Karen suffered from anorexia nervosa. The duo ended in 1983 when Karen died from heart failure, brought on by complications of her disorder. Her death triggered widespread coverage and research into eating disorders. Their music continues to attract critical acclaim and commercial success. With more than 100 million records sold worldwide, the Carpenters are among the best-selling music artists of all time.
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10: The first song is This Masquerade, written by Leon Russell. The second one is Sing, and the last one is Touch Me When We're Dancing, the Carpenters.

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1: Yes. Touch Me When We're Dancing.
0: Ooh.
1: Sin and This Masquerade. And that was my triple play, The Carpenters.
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0: 1985, that was John Mellencamp, Under the Boardwalk, and Skyhooks before that with Tall Timber. 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

0: That was Jimi Hendrix from 1968 doing a Bob Dylan song, All Along the Watchtower. And Sonia Dada before that from 1992 with You Don't Treat Me No Good No More. And we were wandering along the beach around about 1992 at Seacliff, and we heard this music coming from a band playing, or two or three blokes playing from the beach there, and that was Sonia Dada, believe it or not. And
1: I believe it.
0: You believe it, because you were with me. All right, what have we got next to you?
1: We have got Sonny and Cher, The Beat Goes On.

0: 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Classics, lots of the good stuff with less chat. Here comes the sun, how's that? 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

0: And that was Double Shot, The Cockroaches. And before that, we had Misty from Ray Stevens. Coming up now, let's see what we can do here. Well, have you got your troubles, Jill?
1: I've got mine.
0: Okay, this is You've Got Your Troubles, I've Got Mine, The Fortunes from 1965.
1: You're my trouble.

0: And that was the Fortunes from 1965, You've Got Your Troubles. Well, it's time for us to get out of here. You had a phone call, Jill?
1: Yes, our dear friend Anna from Blairathaw, and she was listening in.
0: Oh, good on you, Anna.
1: Yeah, she's a lovely lady.
0: All right, we're going to say our goodbyes now, and Dan de Boorman's coming up next and with the Coast Classic Hits. Thank you for listening to Saturday in the Park with Jill and Peter. We'll be back again next week.
1: Wednesday.
0: Wednesday next week, filling in for Rob McClellan. We're going to take you out with Richard Clapton and a bit of Glory Ride. Bye for now.
1: Bye.

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1: Hello, I'm Kim Cartwright. Three men have been found guilty of murdering Australian brothers Jake and Callum Robinson and their American friend Carter Rode during a surfing holiday in Mexico in 2024. The parents of the two Perth men, Deborah and Martin Robinson, held hands as the judge delivered his verdict after they attended every day of the five-week trial in Ensenada. A sentencing hearing is expected in the coming days, with all three men facing life behind bars. Australians say a credit card surcharge ban is doing little to save their money, accusing the Prime Minister of breaking his promise. Anthony Albanese vowed people would save every time they tapped, but small operations such as cafes have been raising prices to recoup card processing costs that they can no longer charge separately, passing that cost on to consumers. Backlash has now seen the ATO forced to postpone the ban until the end of the financial year, following outrage from the business community. The federal government will cover the agency's surcharge costs during this period. Chair of the Council of Small Business Organisations Australia, Matthew Addison, telling the ABC the government needs to go further.
2: Is this a 180? I'm hoping it is a 180. I'd love to think it was a permanent 180, because we've got a government saying to small business, you have to absorb the cost, but we at government aren't prepared to, so no more credit cards. It just doesn't feel right.
1: An investigation's underway after a man was killed in a stabbing in Sydney's West. Chelsea Bowden reports.
3: Emergency services were called to reports of an assault on Cleve Close in Mount Druitt last night. Police say they found a man in his 30s with stab wounds to his torso. Officers worked to revive him before paramedics arrived, but he died at the scene. A crime scene has been established as police investigate the circumstances of the death.
1: Police are working to determine if a South Australian man arrested over a carjacking in Sydney CBD was under the influence of drugs. It's alleged the 36-year-old stole a Mazda before driving it down George Street. He's accused of hitting a pedestrian and colliding with a rideshare vehicle, which then hit a stationary police car. A fight in Adelaide in the early hours of this morning has ended in a near drowning in the River Torrens. Senior Constable Rebecca Stokes has the details.
4: When police were speaking with those involved, one man from the group's run off, and he was briefly pursued by police, but they lost sight of him. But police monitoring cameras in the area then notified officers that the man had actually jumped into the River Torrens. So patrols rushed down to the river and spotted the man struggling in the water, calling out for help and saying that he didn't know how to swim. So three police officers jumped in immediately to save this drowning man. The 22-year-old Blair Athol man has been taken to hospital by ambulance for treatment, and investigations into the fight are ongoing.
1: A former United Nations Human Rights Commissioner has been awarded the Nobel Peace Prize. 85-year-old South African judge Navi Pillay has been recognised for her efforts to promote peace and international law, including her work defending anti-apartheid leader Nelson Mandela and chairing the UN Committee of Inquiry that concluded last year Israel had committed genocide in Gaza. Ms. Pillay says she initially thought her Nobel Peace Prize was a joke.
5: If you clap a little bit more, I may share this prize with Trump. So, no, I don't know about it, so my question is it true?
6: No, it's everywhere. It's on the BBC. It's everywhere.
1: This is Air National News. South Africa gained the early advantage over Australia on the opening day of the Durban Test, the first in the three-match series, as Air Sports' Graham Davis reports.
7: When bad light stopped play at 3:22, Australia was 6 for 187, with Renshaw on 46 and Cummins 33, having added 63 for the seventh wicket. Maddison was a surprise recall as opener, having last played a test nearly 10 years ago and having had no first-class cricket for 18 months. He eventually played on for a 33-ball duck after Head had already fallen for 9. Labuschagne fell to the last ball before lunch for 37, and when Smith went soon after the break for 25, Australia was 4 for 84. South Africa's quicks Mulder and Jansen had each taken two wickets, and Norcia then also took a brace, removing Carey 14 and Webster 4 in the space of three deliveries. Graham Davis in Durban for Air Sport.
1: In NRL, Latrell Mitchell is refusing to be drawn on his South Sydney contract status, declaring his only concern is Australia's World Cup campaign. The 29-year-old's future is in the balance as the free agency deadline approaches, with the Perth Bears and Cowboys among the clubs reportedly hunting his signature. Meanwhile, Chief Executive of the Perth Bears, Anthony Disegli, has quit the new NRL club just 5 months before they play their first official game. Also in sport, Camaro driver Zach Bates has set a Gen 3 Supercars lap record at Bathurst to gain provisional pole. In NBL, Jack Jumpers beat the Hawks by 10. Australian Independent Radio News.
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8: 28 degrees coming your way for your Sunday, with a big higher percentage of rain coming your way as well. Monday we're looking at about 19 and more rain on the way. Right now it's 20 degrees here on 88.7 Adelaide's Coast FM. Ballman with you through on the two on Coast Classic Hits. A big thanks to Peter and Jill. Catch the guys for Coast Magazine Wednesday, 9 to midday. 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Good afternoon.

0: The Beatles on this More Music Weekend from me to you. It certainly is a great day out there. Stay tuned to us. As I said, we'll keep you well entertained. Crowded House in the mix there with Mean to Be Mean. And The Who with Baba O'Reilly kicked us off from that brilliant album. 1971 it was, a very long time ago. Who's next? And good afternoon to Chris. Chris is out there at Edwardstown. Hey, and good afternoon to you. Hey, thanks for listening.
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Saturday afternoon with the Bald Man here on 88.7 Adelaide's Coast of M. Good times and great music. Ballad of John and Yoko, the Beatles. Fantastic band, aren't they? Skyhooks in the mix there with Ego is not a dirty word. And Oz Krall, beautiful people. All the people listening to Coast of M are beautiful people. We love having you on board. Thanks for your support. And it's great to have you with me on this magnificent Saturday afternoon. David Essex, going to make you a star. Hey, good afternoon.

0: David Essex here on Coast Classic Hits. Now, after these important messages, we've got Air Supply coming your way. Alice Cooper's in the mix and also the Black Sorrows.
1: It was 50 years ago. The pedestrians swarmed where city traffic previously ruled. Premier Don Dunstan welcomed the people back to the city. And the Rundle Mall was born. Or should it be Rundle Mount? Nobody was really sure.
2: The Rundle Mall. I call it Mall. 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
1: Before long, it would be promoted by John Farnham. 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

88.7 Adelaide Coast FM with John Phillips there, Mississippi. And also on the mix, Alice Cooper, No More Love at Your Convenience, from that brilliant album, Lace and Whiskey, way back in 1977. Air Supply in the mix with Every Woman in the World.

0: Black Sorrows here on Coast Classic. It's 15 away from 1 o'clock it is. Hey, thanks for joining me. I hope you're well.
1: Ringo, John, Paul, John.
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2: 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In fact, there's a shortage of property at the moment, so we can take advantage of that.
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Adelaide's best music variety here on 88.7 Adelaide's Coast FM there. Barry Crocker, Susie Darland, stars in the mix there with the Mighty Rock. They're an Adelaide band from way back when, and Wings, Live and Let Die, the theme to The Fleck out of 1973. Here's the 3 Degrees. When will I see you again? I'd love to see you down here signing up and become a member. 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

Yellowstone and Voice there. Well, hello, taking us way back, 1972 that was. You're on 88.7 Adelaide's Coast of M. Alan O'Day in the mix, Undercover Angel. And also Pussycat with a classic Dutch country rock band, Mississippi. That goes back into the 70s as well. And this is a 70s classic. I got the 70s bug, haven't I? Chicory Tip, Son of My Father, 40 with your throne on toe.

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1: Rednecks here on 88.7 Adelaide's Coast of M. Cotton Eye Joe there, Swedish band from way back when. Masters in the mix there with Living in a Child's Dream. And good afternoon to James. We were just chatting about a song, I'm Your Satisfier. Going to see if I can chase it down. Lamal, the never-ending story, Coast Classic Hits.

Lamal there with the theme to the movie from, yeah, way back when. The Master's Apprentices. I'm your satisfier. Till two anyway. Good afternoon to James. Good afternoon to you.

0: The Master's Apprentices, I'm Your Satisfier. That was James's one line he used to use, and he tells me it worked very well.
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0: 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You're welcome to come anytime, so bring your lunch, have a cuppa and a chat. They have a program that will appeal to everyone, including cup bowls, bingo, film days, snooker and lunches for special days. Marion Community Bus is available at a small cost for pickup and drop off. The hall is available for hire, and an OP shop, we've got an op shop there located next to the hall, so you can go down and check out the op shop. It's brilliant. For more information, contact Christine on this mobile, 0424 591 153. Let's do that Christine mobile number again, 0424 591 153. 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

Bob Cuban and the Inman there with the Cheetah, and also the Big O, Pretty Woman. That was a big US number one way back, 1964, can you believe it? 23 away from Spectrum with Dave Hall here on 88.7 Adelaide's Coast FM. Boy Meets Girl, waiting for a star to fall. Played it a few weeks ago, but let's enjoy ourselves. Let's play it again.

0: 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We are 16 away from 2 o'clock. Hey, thanks for joining me. I hope you're all after these important messages. Yeah, you know the drill. More classics are coming your way.
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classic Rolling Stones on Coast Classic. It's Painted Black and Billy Joe Royal in the mix there with Dan and the Boondocks. If you're down there, we're going to pick you up and bring you back with a bit of happiness in your life. Herman's Hermits, Listen People, Baldy with you through on the tour. And then we've got Hawley coming your way with Spectrum. 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

Herman's Hermits here on 88.7 Adelaide's Coast FM with the Bald Man saying, yeah, very good afternoon. It's been an absolute pleasure to be here. Hope you've enjoyed the music and the show. 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And as I've said to you before, if you're looking for any services or products they can help you with, please give them a buzz and say, hey, we heard about you guys on 88.7 Adelaide's Coast FM. Stand by for Dave Hall with Spectrum. It'll be 2 hours of fun entertainment, yeah, and some quite classy music. Look after yourselves, be good to each other. Hey, bye for now.

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1: Yeah, partly cloudy, a top of 21. We're currently sitting on 21 degrees here at Adelaide's Coast FM. For Sunday, the 11th of October, 28 and a shower or two developing. Monday, the 12th of October, possible shower and 19. And currently, as I said here at Coast FM, 21 degrees, so we've reached our top. And it's quite a nice day, isn't it? Yes. Well, thanks very much to the Bald Man for Coast Classic Hits. Excellent job as usual. Catch him again next week here on 88.7 Adelaide's Coast FM. Welcome to Spectrum. I'm Dave Hall here till 4 o'clock. I've got Underworld, Andrew Strong and the Bee Gees coming up. This is Underneath the Radar.

0: 88.7 Adelaide's Coast FM Spectrum with Dave Hall. That's the Bee Gees and Tragedy. Before that, we had Andrew Strong with Soul Man and Underworld Underneath the Radar. Well, thank you for listening to Coast FM. Hi to Rob, listening to us via the internet in Brisbane. Got some Blood, Sweat and Tears coming up, some Daddy Cool and some Deep Purple. Stick around.
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0: A great version of Roadhouse Blues by Deep Purple. Daddy Cool before that with Daddy Rocks Off. And Blood, Sweat and Tears kicked off the bracket with Lucretia McEvil. Coming up, we got some Easy Beats, Golden Earring, and what else have we got in there? A bit of Goanna as well. So stick around. 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

0: there, Goanna with the classic Solid Rock. Before that, we had Golden Earring and Radar Love, and kicked off the bracket with the Easy Beats, St. Louis. You're listening to 88.7 Adelaide's Coast FM. It's Spectrum with Dave Hall till 4 o'clock. Coming up, I've got some Rodriguez, Jimmy Barnes, The Jam, I think. Possibly The James Gang. We'll see what we can fit in.
1: 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The 80s was a decade of economic change. 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Greed is good. The share markets were a wild ride.
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Yeah, The Jam, A Town Called Malice. Before that, we had In Excess and Jimmy Barnes in Good Times, and kicked it off with some Rodriguez with I Wonder. Hope you're enjoying the music. It's 2:59. Coming up, what have I got for you? Bit of James Gang, Hawkwind, Ice House, and Ken Nyth. So enjoy. Just organise this list. And away we go. This is James Gang, Standing in the Rain.

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1: And your visa, and you've had your vaccination. You're all set to go on an overseas vacation. Going OS is the thing to do. OS, you're shooting through. You're going OS, tell the oldies who rule. Isn't it a blessing to be going OS-ing? Get aboard a boat. Get aboard a plane. You can't go OS-ing if you're on a flaming train. You're going OS, it's the thing to do. OS, you're shooting through. You're going OS, tell the oldies who rule. Isn't it a blessing to be going OS-ing?

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Getting ready, set to go isn't all that traumatic. Just pack your jar of veggie and a pocket Instamatic. Going OS is the thing to do. OS, you're shooting through. You're going OS, tell the oldies who rule. Isn't it a blessing to be going OS-ing?

0: off to London only just because you want to tell the Poms it's better back in Oz. You're going O.S. is the thing to do. O.S. you shouldn't through. You're going O.S. tell the oldies who. Isn't it a blessing to be going O.S.ing? Over mountains, you've sailed all the tides. If they don't believe you've been, then show your flame and slide. You've been O.S. is the thing to do. O.S. you're shooting through. You're going O.S. tell the oldies who rule. Isn't it a blessing to be going O.S.ing? Isn't it a blessing to be going O.S.ing? Isn't it a blessing to be going O.S.N.?
1: Yeah, the classic Ken Oath, O.S. And before that, we had Ice House, We Can Get Together. Hawkwind in there with Quark, Strangeness and Charm. And James Gang kicked off the bracket with Standing in the Rain. Hope you're enjoying the music. This is Spectrum on 88.7, Adelaide's Coast FM. Coming up, we've got some James Rain. What else have I got? Hoodoo Gurus and the Paul Rose Band.
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0: That's the Paul Rose Band and All Along the Watchtower. Before that, we had the Hoodoo Gurus and Miss Free Love 69. And James Rain kicked it off with Love in a Strange, Strange Land. It's a strange, strange show, isn't it? You're listening to Spectrum on 88.7, Adelaide's Coast FM. Coming up at 4 o'clock is, of course, Lost Hits and Memories with Peter Benn. Let's get the party started with Graham Baird tonight and Lambo's Party Mix at 9 o'clock with Lambo. So more great stuff ahead here on 88.7 Adelaide's Coast FM.
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0: Anyone who has been affected by polio or is suffering from polio is invited to Polio SA's Adelaide Conference on the 20th of October. The Road Forward, Building Post-Polio Knowledge and Confidence at West Adelaide Football Club, Milner Road, Richmond, from 9:30 a.m. to 3:30 p.m. Polio SA are looking forward to seeing their members, their family, friends and support workers attend the special full-day conference. There will be guest speakers from 9:30 a.m, a seated lunch at 12:30 p.m, and the conference will conclude around 3:30 p.m. You can book at trybooking.com/DPKYR, and Polio SA is looking forward to seeing you all there. What else have I got? The Decatherville branch of the South Australian Country Women's Association, SACWA, is holding a trading table at the Burnside Library, corner of Greenhill and Portrush Roads, on Saturday the 24th of October, 26, from 10 a.m. to 2 p.m. Freshly baked scones, jams, cakes, biscuits, craft items and some floral arrangements are all available to purchase by FPOS or cash. For further details, contact Helen on 0435 241 671. 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There we go. That'll do, I think. Right, what have I got next for you? A bit of Max Merritt and the Meteors. Now, this is Western Union Man.

0: Yeah, the Allman Brothers and Ramblin' Man, a live version. Before that, we had John Fogerty in Centrefield. And what else did we have in there? Max Merritt and the Meteors, Western Union Man. Now I've got it. No worries. It's 3:47 here at Coast FM. You're listening to Spectrum, and we're in the last few minutes. And some messages.
1: 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Peter Benn brings back forgotten songs from the 60s, 70s and 80s. 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

Yeah, Luther Allison, Give Me Back My Week. And also in there we had Sun Sills with Sadie. Well, that's it for Spectrum for another week. Thanks very much for your company. Thanks for the phone calls. Appreciate it. And we'll do it all again next week, of course. But stand by now for Peter Benn with Lost Hits and Memories. And have a great week. Have a great day here on 88.7 Adelaide's Coast FM. 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
1: Not a bad day, albeit a little bit breezy and warmer tomorrow, up to 28 degrees after 13 overnight. Looks like some weather coming in though, shower or two tomorrow night, and even a possible storm, and showers perhaps on Monday and 19. Right now, 22 degrees, and thanks to Dave Hall, another eclectic mix of music in his Spectrum show. Yeah, Dave's back next Saturday afternoon at 2.
0: 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They were lost.
2: All those moments will be lost in time.
0: But we've found them again. Forgotten songs from the 60s, 70s and 80s. Lost Hits and Memories with Peter Benn.
1: It's Lost Hits and Memories, that's what we call it, the show where we like to play some lost 45s you may not hear on the radio much anymore, along with a few favourites, some classic TV themes and retro commercials, and lots of music trivia too. And always, thanks to the Somerton Bar and Bistro at the Somerton Surf Lifesaving Club. Yeah, the first hour, lost hits from Sherbet, some Dan Fogelberg, Moon Martin, England Down and John Ford Coley, Ray Stevens, even some Trini Lopez, and our TV themes. Might test you a bit today. You probably know the show, but may not recognise the theme at first. Anyway, see how you go with our first TV memory a bit later in the hour. In the meantime, here's a lost one from Pablo Cruz, Coast FM, 88.7.

Adelaide's Coast FM 88.7 there. Sherbet feels like it's slipping away, man. Pablo Cruz. Well, what you going to do? Bad English, but a good song. It's Peter Benn playing Lost Hits and Memories. Hope you're having a good day, however you're spending it, in the garden maybe, or perhaps working, even out fishing. If that's the case, I'll try and play something catchy. 9:04.

0: 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Leo Sayers, one man band, and one for your little trivia book. It features Rai Kuda on guitar when he was still just doing session work about the place and helped out on Leo's Just a Boy album. Before that, a lost instrumental hit from Babu Silvetti. He was an Argentine-Mexican pianist, composer, conductor, arranger and record producer. He did the lot, and Spring Rain from the mid-70s. Might see some of that tomorrow night. It's 4:15.
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2: 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At the moment, it's on 87 degrees.
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Adelaide's Coast FM 88.7 has lost its memories thanks to the Summit and Barroom Bistro on a Saturday afternoon. That's Moon Martin. His real name was John Martin, and he released a few singles in the 70s and 80s. Also was successful as a songwriter. Bad Case of Loving You was one of his songs. No Chance, or in Eastern States, No Chance, lost hit from 1979. And Little River Band's Witchery. The song was originally written as a jingle for the Witchery fashion boutique chain in the mid-1970s. 24 past four, some TV time coming up very soon. As I say, the theme might test you a bit, but maybe when you hear what the show is called, it may all come back to you. Let's wait and see, eh? Won't have to wait too long. Yeah, in the meantime, here's one for Monica this afternoon. This is Dan Fogelberg, Coast FM.

0: 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Peter Benn playing Lost Heads and Memories. Has a good memory from the 60s. The 1910 Fruit Gum Company. And legend has they got their name when a band member was trying on a jacket in a used clothing store and found a gum wrapper in a pocket. And the company that made the gum was called, you guessed it, the 1910 Fruit Gum Company. Sounds like a good story. True or not, who cares? Simon Says, and also Dan Fogelberg's Same Old Lang Syne. And the opening theme to The Monroes. Remember that show, the 60s Western series? It's centered on five orphans trying to survive as a family in Wyoming frontier land in the 1870s after their parents died in a drowning accident. And the orphans were helped by a Native American called Jim, but they had a neighbour who was a British cattle baron and wanted the Monroes land for himself. But he eventually allows them to remain, and even though he had his men build a house for them, he couldn't really be trusted, as was revealed as the show progressed. Barbara Hershey played the elder sister, Kathy, in the show, and the older brother, Clayton, was played by Michael Anderson Jr. And the Monroes only ran for two seasons, 1967 and 1968, 26-5.
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88.7 Adelaide's Coast FM. Lost its memories, it is, thanks to the Summit and Bar and Bistro. There's Trini Lopez, probably best known for his version of If I Had a Hammer in the early 60s, but he had a string of hits, especially in America. That was one of his lesser-known songs, Let's Take a Walk, from around 1968. And Trini sadly died as a result of complications from COVID in 2020. Ronnie Burns, before that, Smiley, written by Johnny Young, who says the song was inspired by the experiences of Normie Rowe, whose music career ended in late 1967 when he was drafted into the army and sent to fight in the Vietnam War. And Smiley was one of the first Australian pop singles released in stereo. So, there we go. 18 to 5.

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0: Adelaide's Coast FM 88.7, Lost Tip there from Ray Stevens and America Communicate with Me, a protest song of sorts. Had a couple of protest songs in the late 60s, early 70s, Sydney. Also, England Down and John Ford Coley, Nights Are Forever Without You. It's 11 to 5.
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Adelaide's Coast FM, 88.7, nice smooth sound of Jimmy Ruffin, US soul singer and brother of David Ruffin, the lead singer of The Temptations. Not only claim to fame, though, he had a string of successful records himself in the 60s and 70s, including that one, Let's Say Goodbye Tomorrow, and Peter McCann asking the musical question, do you want to make love or just fall around? Yes, we'll take phone calls. Wonder, of course, from Peter in 1977, although he was a well-known songwriter. One of his songs was Right Time of the Night, a hit for Jennifer Warnes. 3 minutes to five, here's Gladys Knight on the Pips. 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

Adelaide's Coast FM 88.7, nice memory there from Johnny Young, Craze Finton Kirk, and its full title is Craze Finton Kirk Royal Academy of Arts, and it was a BG's song, initially written by Barry and Robin Gibb, who were in fact performed backing vocals on Johnny's version. Also played Gladys Knight and the Pips, A Midnight Train to Georgia, featuring Gladys' brother and two cousins, and the Pip reference comes from the nickname of one of the cousins, namely James Pip Woods, and I was on a few different trains when we had a holiday in Europe earlier on this year, and I noticed that everyone else's baggage looked so much better than mine. It really was a worst-case scenario. It should be warming up to around 28 degrees tomorrow after 13 overnight. Some showers coming in, though, later in the day, even a possible storm. Maybe an early shower on Monday, 19, and a similar story, but just cloudy on Tuesday, warming up a little bit as the week goes on, as far as I can see. Right now, 22 degrees, lost yet some memories thanks to the Summit and Bar and Bistro at the Summit and Serve Life Saving Club. And coming up, some more lost hits from 10cc, ELO, Petula Clark, Johnny Farnham and Alison Durbin together. Also, Neil Diamond, some Pilot, and ABBA will feature in our countdown memory with a song that was number one on the countdown top 10 for 14 weeks straight. And we all got a bit sick of it after a while, watching it on Sunday nights. First, though, here's something rocking from the Doobie Brothers. 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

88.7 Adelaide's Coast FM. The Beatles, Maxwell's Silver Hammer, a song written by Paul McCartney about a fictional medical student called Maxwell Edison. He was a bit of a giant, apparently, and did some very bad things with his silver hammer. And Paul says that it epitomises the downfalls in life. Just when everything is going smoothly, bang, bang, down comes Maxwell's silver hammer and ruins everything. And yes, lots of people have a genuine fear of giants. I believe it's called phobia. Also played the Doobie Brothers, Rocking Down the Highway. It's 12 past 5.

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0: 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People in love do silly things, and a good 80s Lost Hit from the Psychedelic Furs. And heaven, it's 21 past five.
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88.7 Adelaide's Coast FM is ABBA's Fernando. As I mentioned, it was the number one song on Countdown's Top 10 for 14 straight weeks. Remember that on Sunday nights? We'd go, oh, not again, surely. And even they got a bit tired of it after a while and started playing just snippets of it and eventually didn't play it at all. But good song. Fernando was the name of a bartender at a club in Stockholm, which was often frequented by ABBA in the early 70s, and that inspired the title. And for a long time, it was the biggest-selling single in Australian chart history until it was overtaken by Elton John's Candle in the Wind, the 97 version after the death of Princess Diana. Also played Petula Clark and the Melody Man song just on 5:30. TV memory on the way to get us there. Here's ELO, Coast FM.

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0: Adelaide's Coast FM 88.7. Nice lost hit. What am I trying to say? Nice lost hit from Johnny Farnham and Alison Durbin together. Baby Without You. Alison hails from New Zealand. And after moving to Australia in the late 60s, she ended up enjoying a lot of success on the charts. In fact, claiming the title of Queen of Pop for 3 years running, 1969, 1970 and 1971. And she's related to film star Deanna Durbin, ELO, in there as well. And do you? And how'd you go with our TV theme this time? I know you bombed out last hour, but this one goes back a bit. It was the theme to Circus Boy. It was on TV in the late 1950s. And the title of the show refers to a boy named Corky, played by a very young Mickey Dolenz. After his parents, who were known as the Flying Falcons, were killed in a trapeze accident, young Corky gets adopted by Joey the Clown and the whole Burke and Walsh circus family. And Corky has a job in the circus as being water boy to Bimbo, the baby elephant, who becomes his pet. And a few Circus Boy fun facts. To produce Circus Boy, the producers purchased an entire authentic circus and plonked it on the movie ranch in California. And one of Mickey Dolenz's competitors for his role in the series was singer-songwriter Paul Williams. And ironically, about 10 years later, they both competed again for a part in The Monkees. And guess who got that? And Mickey, in fact, sings the theme song to Circus Boy in the season one episode Monkees at the Circus, 22-6.
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Adelaide's Coast FM 88.7, nice sound of country radio there. That's Gypsy Queen. The band featured Greg Quill and Karen Tolhurst. They went on to form the Dingoes a bit later on. And Neil Diamond in there too, and Morningside, a song released in 1972. And he says that it's a sad sort of song, all about dying alone. He was struck by it when his grandparents passed away and weren't with their children when they died. And he said that he was in London one day and passed a shop with a beautiful table in the window, which had been carved by hand, and for some reason the two things came together to form a song. Yes, lost its memories thanks to the Somerton Bar and Bistro on the first floor of the Somerton Surf Life Saving Club, right there on the beachfront. They're open Wednesday to Sunday from 11 a.m. till 8, so you can enjoy lunch or dinner. Thursday night is their schnitzel night, your choice of chicken or beef. And on Friday, it's the extended happy hour between 4 and 7 p.m., the perfect way to wind up the week. All the details are at thesomerton.com.au. It's 10 to 6.

88.7 Adelaide's Coast FM. There's Pilot featuring David Payton out front. He was a member of the Bay City Rollers in their early days. Get up and go at 7 to 6. Sunday.

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5: Oh! Who said I see walking in these woods? Why, it's Little Red Riding Hood.

Adelaide's Coast FM 88.7. They're the New Dream, Candy Love and Sam the Sham and the Pharaohs from the 60s. And Little Red Riding Hood. More of that to come as Betty gets the party started. Have a good night and I'll talk to you again next week.

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1: Well, it looks like an interesting day tomorrow with a minimum of 13, a maximum of 28, but showers and possible storm. I'll read the whole thing. Sunny morning, high chance of showers in the afternoon and evening, a chance of a thunderstorm in the afternoon and evening. Winds northeasterly, 20 to 30 k's an hour, turning north to northwesterly during the morning, then becoming light in the evening. So there you go. Quite an interesting day tomorrow. And then on Monday, it seems to clear away, a possible early shower, maximum of 19. So it cools down. So tomorrow's quite a hot and possible showery, possible stormy day. Anyway, that's how it is. 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You're about to have, let's get the party started with Betty. But before I get on with that, big thanks to Peter Benn for his always great show and lost his memories. And that's what you're going to get from me.

In my opinion, what a great way to start the show. That is Duane Eddy with my favourite of his, Peter Gunn. I used to like watching that program on telly. The first hour, as you know, I do, you may or may not know, I do instrumentals every quarter of an hour because in the 60s and 50s, instrumentals were very big. So we're going to play four Duane Eddys every quarter of an hour. First hour, second hour, The Ventures, third hour, The Shadows. And we've got lots of double plays. So, between the double plays, do you remember when you bought box sets of LPs and cassettes? And between the double plays, it's a track from LP 4, it's 5 LP set, side 1, the greatest hits of the rock and roll 114 original artists, released in 1978, but they're all from the 50s and 60s, as you'll find out soon. So why not spin a bit of vinyl? That's what we're going to do. We're going to start with a bit of Aussie classics.

Kooey Cobber. If you like that one, you'll reckon this is Bonza too. They're a dinky die Aussie double. 88.7. 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

0: A double play from the late, the great Sam Cooke with Having a Party and Another Saturday Night. Both of those relevant today. Are you having a party? Yeah, and I hope you stay. And it's 21, I forgot to tell you that. So it's nice and warm outside, so enjoy. And they are both from 1962 and 64. Before that, we had Craig Douglas with Only 16. That's from that LP. And we had a double from Normie Rowe, Tell Him I'm Not Home, and Shaken All Over from the mid-60s. You're listening to Adelaide's 88.7 Coast FM. You're with Betty, and after this little promo, we'll continue with the music, and of course, we're up to another one of my instrumentals.
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That's, of course, the Deltones with Cotton Fields and Walking Along. You recognise that, especially from Pee Wee Wilson's voice. Before that, we had Suspicion from Terry Stafford. Now, they had a little skips, unfortunately, because that's the vinyl I'm playing, and we're going to try it out again in a second with the next track. I gave it a good clean before I put it on. I've given it another clean down. Hopefully, it will play properly. If not, I'll just have to try something different. And we had The Ballad of Paladin from Duane Eddy. 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This is Let's Get This Party Started with Bertie, and it's coming up for 27 minutes past 6. So let's try again. We've got, this is Asia Minor from Kokomo, and I remember as a kid I had to try and learn this on the piano.

My only triple play for this hour. This is 88.7 Adelaide's Coast FM. Let's get the party started. You with Bertie in the chair, 8371 1000. If you want me to have a ring or just have a call out or whatever, I can do that. This isn't a request show, but that's okay. I hope you're enjoying the music. That was obviously a triple play of the late, the great Australia's King of Rock. That's Johnny O'Keefe with Rock and Roll Was Then, and it's still standing now, and here we are many, many, many years since Johnny left us, really, and when they said rock and roll's going to not stand, and it did. What Do You Know was another one from Johnny, and You Hit the Wrong Note, Billy Goat, and I understand that was probably his first ever single and first ever real hit. And before that, we had Duane Eddy from 1959 as well with 40 Miles of Bad Road. I don't know where they got that name from, but they did. That's okay. All right, we're back to my LP, which only skipped along once, so let's hope that Clarence Frogman Henry doesn't skip for us.

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This is Let's Get the Party Started with Bertie, and it's coming up for 2 minutes to seven. Almost finished my first hour, which is good, and I hope you've enjoyed the music. And just to acknowledge, we've got a lot to acknowledge. That was the Angels. So you've not... Can't confuse them really with the Angels from Australia, Adelaide's own Angels, with a very different sound. That was the Angels from the girls groups of the 60s, actually 1963. We had James Darren, that's from the LP, with Goodbye Cruel World, Starlight Star Bright and Bye Bye Baby, both from Lonnie Lee, who's still performing to this day, which is a credit to him. Marcy Blaine with Bobby's Girl, did you get that? Del Shannon, a couple of Dells, So Long Baby, and hats off to Larry. We had Dwayne Eddy with Because They're Young, and we started that one with You Always Hurt the One You Love from Clarence Frogman Henry. So that's the almost, as I said, the end of my first ad. If you've just joined us, thank you for joining. 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We're a community radio station, and we're live and local 24/7. And I'm just one of a group of about 8 or 10 that do a Saturday night between 6 and 9. Just to continue with that, the second hour is pretty well not the same as the first because they're all different songs, but I've got a lot of double plays, singles from the LP that's doing well at the moment. I had a few skips earlier, but it's okay at the moment, and an instrumental every quarter of an hour, and this time the instrumental will be from The Ventures, and here's The Ventures from 1963 with Let's Go.

The killer himself, that's Jerry Lee, the late, the great Jerry Lee Lewis with Pink Petal Pushers before that, with the Mean Woman Blues, his version of probably my favourite Roy Orbison song, but he does a great job of that too. And we played in front of that, the Jade Hurley, because he sings behind a piano, very similar to Jerry. Maybe he modelled himself on Jerry. And there was him singing I Lonesome Me, that's an old Don Gibson song, and that was obviously live. And before that, I'm a sucker for good old rock and roll. That just Jade Hurley, the Australian's Jade Hurley. And in the middle of those was a song called Stick Shift by The Jewels. That was on that LP that I said I brought in. And, it's Bathurst this weekend, isn't it? So it's probably almost appropriate for that. It's almost 7:15. 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You're with Bertie with Let's Get the Party Started. If you're in a party or whatever, I hope you're enjoying the nice balmy evening outside. It's still 20 degrees outside, but be prepared. It's going to be a little bit ordinary maybe tomorrow, unfortunately. And 8371 1000 if you want a shout out and enjoy. But if not, just enjoy the music, which is what we're all on about here at Adelaide's 88.7 Coast FM. And I'm now back to my the Ventures, who are my instrumental group for this hour. And this is Hawaii 5-0.

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This is Bertie with Let's Get the Party Started. And that, of course, was the distinctive sound of Freddie Boom Boom Cannon with For Me and My Gal. And before that, we had him singing Palisades Park, both from the very early 60s, 61 and 62, in fact. And we had a double from Dinah Lee. She was great, wasn't she, with... and two of her really big hits, Don't You Know, Yakumo, and Rip Petite, both from Dinah Lee. And in the middle, we had this one. I would test you, but I won't bother. The guy was Gary Miles, and it was Look for a Star, way back in 1960. And that was, again, one of the tracks, or track nine, actually, from that LP. Continuing with the music, it's almost, it's almost exactly 7:30, so we're halfway through the program. If you've just joined me, then we're just playing basically all 50s and 60s music. That's it. And I hope you're enjoying listening to it. And for lovers of instrumental music, which I am, then this is the classic from The Ventures. And, of course, that is Walk, Don't Run.

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I really have to butt in there. I'd never heard that before either. That's from that LP. That's track, what is it? There's 1, 2, 3, 4. Yeah, that's track 10. I'm Not a Juvenile Delinquent. And the singer was Frankie Lyman and the Teenagers, the old, one of the doo-wop songs of way back then. I've never heard it before. And, yeah, it was on the LP. So I thought, let's play something that most of you have never heard before. And I reckon that might sit in with you. But I bet you've heard this one before. Here's Max Murat and the Meteors. And they're into the shake.

minutes to eight as we speak. And that was Pipeline from 1963. But you thought, hang on, that doesn't sound like the original. That's the Ventures version of the Shantays, or Shantays, however you like to say it. They were the original that I remember, because I remember my brother actually bought that 45, which was Pipeline. And obviously we had a little bit of a theme going there through on surfing, because we had the Beach Boys with Dance, Dance, Dance. We had Jan and Dean there at Surf City, and little Patty was at, she was stomping at Maroubra. So a little bit of theme going through there, and we will be having a full theme for the last hour of my program. Okay, back to my LP. That's been very good to me. There's two tracks to go, believe it or not. 12 tracks on one side. That's pretty awesome. Here is Ghost Riders in the Sky from the Ramrods.

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This is Bertie in the chair with Let's Get the Party Started. And it's just gone 1 minute past eight. So an hour to go. Thank you for listening to community radio. And I had a phone call from Lee, and I'm going to play this thing that he would have recorded many years ago, because I remember playing it many times. He loves his 60s and he's really enjoyed the music, and it was really lovely to hear from you. So thank you very much for that, Lee, and for your encouraging words. We just had obviously the Master's Apprentice with Undecided, and before that, and earlier than that, we had Bridgette, which was also the Master's, and we had Jack Scott with My True Love from that LP, Cliff in the Shadows with Please Don't Tease. So we're into our third hour, and we've got to start with the Shadows. That's my group for this hour, and it's from an LP. Well, it is the Shadows' greatest hit, their very first LP. Oh, it's the second LP I bought of theirs, and it's their greatest hits, but it's still only in mono. There you go. That's how old it is. Here's 36, 24, 36.

That's a Shadows with 36-24-36. Just missed a phone call, so I'll get back to you in a second. So give us a ring after the next lot of music plays. The last hour, we've got Things to Do with House from way back in 1954, another resurrected by a guy called Shaken Stevens, and he's got a couple that he resurrected from here. But here's the original from Rosemary Clooney, which is called This Old House.

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This is Let's Get the Party Started with Bertie. And had a lovely couple of phone calls from Tim from Normanville and Paul and Jeremy from Jerry, it is, from O'Sullivan's Beach, who've really been enjoying the music. I couldn't help out Tim when he asked a question about Dave Edmonds and an instrumental he played. So if anyone knows that answer, I couldn't help him with that. But he's trying to find out that Dave Edmonds had an instrumental. I know Dave Edmonds and I know quite a lot of his songs, but I can't think of the instrumental. Anyway, that's another story. So what we heard then, of course, was a double play from the King himself from 1955 and 1957, Jailhouse Rock and Baby. Let's Play House, and in Let's Play House, he even talked about a pink Cadillac, which eventually got himself. We had German Gene Simmons, Jumpin' Gene Simmons with The Haunted House from the 60s. We had Roy Orbison with Rock House and Rosemary Clooney with This Old House. On to our instrumental, which was The Savage from The Shadows, and we'll do some more house type

Well, it's Drink. It's 88.7 Adelaide's Coast FM you're listening to. This is Bertie in the chair with Let's Get the Party Started, and it's now 29 minutes past 8, so just 1 minute over, half an hour to go before Lambo takes over with his party mix from 9 till 12. Thank you for all those phone calls, and thank you for enjoying and listening to community radio. That was the Barren Knights. They had a lot of sort of spoofy type takeoffs, and that was them with I've lost it. The House of Johann Strauss from 1964. We had to have The House of the Rising Sun from the same year, from The Animals, with obviously Eric Burdon up front, and Queen of the House. Now, that's obviously a reply to King of the Road, which was a Roger Miller song. That was Jody Miller with the Queen of the House. So there you go. This is 88.7. As I said, Adelaide's Coast FM. We're into my last half an hour. So start with a Shadows. And here's Stars Fell on Stockton. I don't know how they got that title, but that's what it's called.

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This is Let's Get the Party Started with Betty, and it's just gone 20 minutes to 9. Lambo's setting himself up, ready to go next door to take you for 3 hours of great music, and so stay tuned. But that was a few things. We've been doing things about the house, with house initially. Now it's gone to the windows. So we had Jo Cocker. She came in through the bathroom window. Before that, the Hollies, they were looking through any window. And the mamas and papas would look through my window, all from the mid to later 60s. You're, as I said, 88.7 Coast FM, and my next shadows is Guitar Tango.

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This is Betty in the chair for another, what, 6.5 minutes? That was Charlie Rich with Behind Closed Doors. Before that, we had I'm Gonna Knock on Your Door from Eddie Hodges. That was one from way back when, wasn't it, really? That 1961, to be precise. Before that, we had Looking Out My Back Door. That was from 1969. So it just made the cut, as it were. For me, and we had The Green Door, of course, from 1956 from Jim Lowe, and well, I don't know, but the Rolling Stones, they want to paint it all black.

Well, that's it for me. Thank you for listening to Adelaide's 88.7 Coast FM. Thank you for the phone calls that I had today. And have a great and really good weekend. We're going out with the Shadows with Dance On. So have a great, as I said, have a great weekend. And be careful about tomorrow. The weather's looking pretty ordinary.

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1: Right on 9 o'clock here on Adelaide's Coast FM. Forecast for tomorrow is going to be a sunny morning, but a chance of showers and a thunderstorm in the late afternoon. Going down to 13, top of 28. Monday, possible early shower and 19. Tuesday, cloudy and 19. Currently 17 degrees. And that's your weather here on Adelaide's Coast FM.
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3: Good evening, Adelaide, and to everyone online around the world. My name is Luke Lambert, a.k.a. Lambo. Welcome to another Saturday night of the Party Mix. Here to entertain you with lots of fantastic hits and various trivia from the 70s right through to the present. Before we get it underway, though, let me thank old Betty for getting the party started. Lots of great 50s and 60s music and a few nice little themes in there as well. We'll keep the themes going through our program. And I have to be honest, though, I didn't have Betty on my dance card this evening. I thought it was going to be Evie and Kathy, but there must have been a swap at some point. So I will bet that it's going to be Kathy and Evie next week at 6 o'clock. Tune in then, and you have to find out, obviously. In the meantime, you can call me on 8371 1000 for a shout-out, and when it comes to a request, might have a couple of spaces available, so long as I've got the music, that is. All right, without further ado, let's begin the program with a song I like to always begin a program with every now and then, The Master's Apprentices on Adelaide's Coast FM. As always, we invite you to turn up your radio on a Saturday night.

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It's Adelaide's Coast FM. And, of course, The Offspring, Original Prankster, came off the album Conspiracy of One. And you're on Lambo's Party Mix. Only just begun. Going to have a good night, we hope, filled with lots of fantastic hits. And also trivia that has to do with today's date, the 10th of October. That's right, folks. We're at the 10th day of the 10th month of the 26th or maybe the 27th year of the new century. It's not so new now. We've passed one quarter of it. Anyway, we're going to bring you some Republica and this song, Drop Dead Gorgeous. We're playing it because one of its members has a birthday today. Their guitarist and sometimes bassist, Johnny Mayall, turns 63 today. And, of course, this track featured in the first Scream movie. Enjoy.

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2: He loves to drive him crazy with his evil lips. Great guns a-blazing.

Cold Cherry on Adelaide's Coast FM, playing that funky music like they've been doing for the last 50 years. And before that, AC/DC and Demon Fire, which came from their 2020 album, Power Up. If you're not familiar with it, you will be when you hear it here on Lambo's Party Mix every now and then. And throughout the evening, we're going to be playing a few tracks that have to do with today's date, the 10th of October. And it was on this day in 1988 when U2 released a hybrid live / studio album known as Rattle and Hum. And it was also accompanied with a bit of a documentary, which they call a rockumentary, I suppose, within that genre. And, very, very popular album. As I said, it's got a compilation of studio tracks along with live tracks, and we're going to do that here in this double play, kicking it off with Angel of Harlem, one of their soulful numbers, if you will, here on Adelaide's Coast FM. Let's groove to this track.

double play from U2's Rattle and Hum album here on Adelaide's Coast FM. That album released on this day in 1988. And that second single, live recording of Pride in the Name of Love. It was recorded in Denver, Colorado at the McNichols Arena on the 8th of November in 1987. And many other great tracks of theirs were also live recordings on that album. Plus, there were some new ones, obviously Angel of Harlem, you just heard. There's also Desire, and there's even one where they did with one they did with the late great B.B. King called When Love Comes to Town. Anyway, here on Lambo's Party Mix, we're going to go back to the 90s and have one of Seal's great hits from his 1991 self-titled album. This one's called Crazy, Adelaide's Coast FM.

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88.7 Adelaide's Coast FM and Electric Blue, one of the great Ice House tracks from the Man of Colours album of 87. Before that, of course, Lady Marmalade done by Christina Aguilera, Little Kim, Pink and Maya, who is actually celebrating her birthday today. She was born Maya Marie Harrison on this day in 1979. Happy 47th birthday to her. And I think she's better known for a few other songs. I think one of them's Case of the X is one that comes to mind. You're on Lambo's Party Mix. Continuing on now, I've got two tracks that have, I'd say, three things in common. One of them is that they both time at around about 3 minutes and 25 seconds. The second thing they have in common is they both start with the word ooh. And the third thing in common is that they're both female singers and their stage titles start with the letter G. So, how many thoughts, how many artists can you think of, female artists, starting with the letter G? Well, there's Gloria Gaynor, and no, there isn't a song there that's

There's your answer, Gina G. Ooh, ah, just a little bit. Came out in 1996 here on Adelaide's Coast FM. That was two tracks featuring female artists, starting with the letter G, and songs starting with Ooh, and songs timing in at 3 minutes and 25 seconds. You're on Lambo's Party Mix, keeping up the themes and also doing music that has to do with On This Day. I'll get to the next one in just a moment, but in the meantime, shout out to Michael out at Burton, who wants to give his own shout out to the emergency services here in Adelaide and surrounding areas, who are basically getting smashed at the moment, so he says. And I think it's a good idea that we do give a shout out to all our emergency services, who do a fantastic job day in, day out, night in, night out. All right, moving on now, we go back to On This Day last year, when a member of the Moody Blues named John Lodge passed away at the age of 82. And in tribute, we're going to bring you one of his works that he did with the band. I'm Just a Singer in a Rock and Roll Band. Came out around about the early 70s, about 73. Here it is on Adelaide's Coast FM in tribute.

Live and local, 24 hours a day, it's Adelaide's Coast FM and Outcast. Hey Ya, big hit out of 2003. And prior to that, from 2015, Walk the Moon, Shut Up and Dance. Hopefully you're dancing your way through your Saturday night as you enjoy Lambo's Party Mix. If you just tuned in, how you doing? My name's Luke Lambert, a.k.a. Lambo. Well, you've missed 1 hour of fantastic hits as well, by the way. Don't worry, I'm here till midnight, so we'll be spinning out the hits and also mentioning music-related scenarios or instances, moments, events that happened on this day, the 10th of October. And that includes birthdays, of course. Celebrating his 59th birthday today is a musician by the name of Mike Malinin. He's a drummer for the Goo Goo Dolls. And, of course, they had a couple of great hits in the late 90s. This is one of them, Slide, which is the follow-up hit to their big hit, Iris. 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

Ladies and gentlemen, boys and girls, this is my floor. You're just dancing on it. So from the front to the back, I want to see where you at. I want you to shake what your mama gave you. Unashamed, untamed. That's right.

There's a real raunchy one for you. TV Rock featuring Shawnee B and Flaunt It on Adelaide's Coast FM. I can't believe that track's about 20 years old now. You're on Lambo's Party Mix, entertaining you with all sorts of genres and great music, of course, to do with today's date, the 10th of October. And if my memory serves me correct, it was on this day back in 1970 when Black Sabbath went to the number one on the UK album chart with perhaps their most revered album, Paranoid. And from that, we bring you the title track to it now on Adelaide's Coast FM, featuring some of the best from the late, great Ozzy Osbourne.

White Snake on Adelaide's Coast FM. Here I go again. A song that went to number one on the US singles charts on this day in 1987 and still holds up almost 40 years later. You're on Lambo's Party Mix, getting close to the halfway point. We're going to go back to the 70s now and bring you a little bit of funk from the legend himself, Stevie Wonder, Sir Duke, and from the album Songs in the Key of Life. It's Adelaide's Coast FM.

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88.7 Adelaide's Coast FM and Kylie Minogue from the Fever album Love at First Sight. You're on Lambo's Party Mix. We've crossed the halfway point of the program already, which means it's now time for the triple play. And this triple play is to celebrate the 72nd birthday of one of the most outlandish, or well, I guess the most, one of the most high profile frontmen of the 80s. His name, David Lee Roth, a.k.a. Diamond Dave, born on this day in 1954, of course, got his start as the lead singer of Van Halen. And, of course, back in the late 70s, they made their mark. But it was really in the 80s when he took off in his persona and everything, and also embarked on a solo career just pretty much around the time when he departed Van Halen in the mid-80s. So we're going to bring you one of the tracks from Van Halen's first album, and then going to follow it up with two of his solo hits from his first solo album, I believe it was. Anyway, let's get it underway here on Adelaide's Coast FM from the debut album. This is their cover of the Kinks' hit, You Really Got Me.

Triple play for Diamond David Lee Roth here on Adelaide's Coast FM, celebrating his 72nd birthday. And, of course, the original frontman of Van Halen from the late 70s to the mid-80s. And, of course, all three tracks there in that triple play were covers. The first one, You Really Got Me, done by the Kinks. The second track, second and third tracks, come off his Crazy from the Heat album. Just a Gigolo and I Ain't Got Nobody is kind of a mashed up medley there. Originally done back, I think, in the 19th and early 20th century. Not sure on the particular artists. I think Marion Harris was the first to do I Ain't Got Nobody. As for Just a Gigolo, I think it was an old German hit there from about 100 years ago called Shona Gigolo. Anyway, a little bit of fun fact there. And, of course, finally, California Girls, made famous originally by the Beach Boys. And, David has a pretty good voice, I have to admit. But, he was certainly a rock and roll party kind of guy. You're on Lambo's Party Mix. Closing in on the end of the second hour, I'm going to bring you something a little local this time. This one's from my good friend, Taylor James. I've been playing some of her music on here for about the last decade. And this is from her EP, Brother's Keeper. Of course, she's featured in this program. The little stings, every now and then you'll hear her voice. Well, we're going to hear her voice for the next 3 to 4 minutes now with Crazy Love right here on Adelaide's Coast FM.

Don't Speak from No Doubt on Adelaide's Coast FM. Of course, that's off their very successful album, Tragic Kingdom, which got released on this day in 1995. I think I played a couple from that album last week, or something like that, to celebrate Gwen Stefani's birthday, which took place. Anyway, you're on Lambo's Party Mix, almost at the end of the second hour now. Let's bring on some classic Chisel now from their East album way back in 1980. Standing on the Outside, the very first track on that album. It's a beauty, and it's here on Adelaide's Coast FM and Lambo's Party Mix.

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0: You're tuned in to Adelaide Coast FM, live and local, 24 hours a day. And motor race there. Carry on. We are certainly going to carry on here on Lambo's Party Mix, playing great music and also bringing you a little bit of trivia along the way. Like, for example, the song before Motor Race was Wild World, originally done by Cat Stevens, but performed on this occasion by Mr. Big. And the frontman of the band, Eric Martin, is celebrating his 66th birthday today. Congratulations to him. Also celebrating a birthday, he's 1 year younger than Eric Martin, but it does have something in common. His first name is Martin, actually. His full name, Martin Kemp, born on this day in 1961. He turns 65. He is, of course, a member of Spandau Ballet, the new wave band out of the UK, and they had a few hits there in the early to mid 80s. We're going to bring you one of them right now here on Adelaide's Coast FM. This one from the True album, simply called Gold.
1: Thank you for coming home. Sorry that the chairs are all worn. I left them here. I could have.

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Tina Arena on Adelaide's Coast FM. Now I Can Dance off her In Deep album. That's the extended version, by the way. You're on Lambo's Party Mix, playing you lots of great rock and pop all the way through to midnight. Just to let you know, of course, 8371 1000 if you want to call in for a shout out, but I am closing the request line right now. So if you were thinking about it, you're just a little bit too late. You can always try next week, assuming that everything goes well. Anyhow, I can recall last week I played a double from the Cars in tribute to the late Benjamin Orr, but we've got another moment here from the Cars. It goes back to On This Day in 1978 from their self-titled debut album. The song My Best Friend's Girl was released. We're going to enjoy it right now here on Adelaide's Coast FM as you have fun listening to all the great hits on Lambo's Party Mix.

Adelaide's Coast FM and Ultravox, Dancing with Tears in My Eyes. And I wonder if Midge of that group is doing that today as he celebrates his 73rd birthday and has been with the group for quite some time. You're on Lambo's Party Mix, and for those of you playing at home, that little funky number in between the Cars and Ultravox was Junior Senior with Move Your Feet. A very popular hit round 2003-2004, if I remember correctly. Anyway, here on Lambo's Party Mix, it's only half an hour to go until midnight, and then coming up after midnight will be Johnson Wu filling in with Good Morning Starshine. Right now, though, let's have a Daddy Cool double here on Adelaide's Coast FM, and their legendary hit is kicking it off, Eagle Rock, from the album Daddy Who? Daddy Cool.

There you go, two classics from Daddy Cool here on Adelaide's Coast FM. And that second track, Hi Honey Ho, is from the album Sex, Dope, Rock and Roll, Teenage Heaven. Certainly must have been back in the 70s. Pity I wasn't around to experience it. You're on Lambo's Party Mix. I've got one more birthday to bring to you. It's a happy birthday to a guy named Jim Glennie, who is a bass player for this band, known as James, an English rock band. He turned 63 today, and back in, I think, 1991, they had this huge hit called Laid. 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

0: You like rap music?
1: Yeah, I like rap music.
0: You like rap music? If you like rap music so much, how come you ain't smiling?
1: I'm smiling.
0: Smile, smile real big.
1: I'm smiling.
0: And let's do a rap together.
1: Go ahead.
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0: Say ow.
1: Yeah, ow.
2: 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I don't know, dude. I think everybody's all jealous and... because I'm like the lead singer of the band.

0: wanna see it backwards, don't you? Hey, Dad, how come we don't rap our Pro Tools? Smash these vocals and do a performance. But we in a band and he in a tour bus. You don't want my autograph, you's a liar. No, I'm swell.
1: Oh, I thought you were conniving.
0: What the hell is wrong with that dressing room? Cause I'm looking smaller than a decimal. See, I know how to rap. It's simple, but all I did was read a Russell Simmons book. So I'm more intact, trying to get on the map, doing jumping jacks while getting whipped on my back.
2: Look at them little punk ass thinking he the...
1: Yeah, I know, man. By himself, taking on a flip.
2: Hey, I thought we had an interview with DJ Clue.
3: No, I had an interview, not you two.
2: You gonna be late for sound check.
1: I ain't going to sound check.
2: Nah, mics is screwed
1: and
2: up.
1: And here's always sound best. You know what, man? I'm gonna say something.
2: Hey, yo, L.
3: You got something to say?
1: Man,
2: I thought you was about to tell him off, man. What's up?
1: Man, I'm gonna tell him.

Daryl Braithwaite on Adelaide's Coast FM, and as the days go by, yeah, certainly do, you have to admit. Yes, and before that, of course, D12, featuring, of course, Eminem on lead, and My Band, kind of a comical take on the rap industry and all the fellas involved with that. Anyway, you're on Lambo's Party Mix. There's only about 10 minutes to go, and I got one more song that has to do with On This Day, and it was on this day back in 1992 when REM scored their second UK number one album with Automatic for the People, which featured, of course, the great ballad Everybody Hurts. But on this occasion, we're going to bring you Man on the Moon, a song that does reference the late comedian Andy Kaufman. You're on Adelaide's Coast FM as we close in on midnight.

0: 88.7 Adelaide's Coast FM and the Madden Brothers. We are done. How true that is. That's it for the Party Mix for this weekend. I want to thank you very much for listening over the last 3 hours. Hope you've enjoyed yourselves. Coming up at midnight is going to be Johnson Wu filling in with Good Morning Starshine. So, there's nothing more to say other than my name is Lambo. Have fun, stay safe, and I'll catch you next Saturday.
1: You know, I'm not much on speeches, but it's so gratifying to leave you wallowing in the mess you've made. You're screwed. Thank you. Bye.
2: 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I'm going home.
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4: Sunday today, 11th October. The temperature sits at 15 degrees in Adelaide right now. Adelaide is heading for a warm Sunday with minimum near 12 degrees and the top around 26 degrees. The morning should be sunny, but showers are likely to develop during the afternoon and evening. With a chance of thunderstorm, north to northeasterly winds will turn northwesterly during the day before easing the evening. Just keep an umbrella nearby if you are heading out later. Monday, 12th October, will be cooler, with a temperature ranging from 12 to 18 degrees. It should be partly cloudy, with a slight chance of morning shower and the possibility of early thunderstorm. Southwesterly winds will shift southerly in the day, bringing a noticeably fresher feel across Adelaide. Tuesday, 13th of October, looks cloudy and cool, and the minimum near 10 degrees and maximum around 18 degrees. There's only a slight chance of a shower and a south to southwesterly winds becoming southeasterly during the evening. Good morning, Adelaide Johnson here with you on 88.7 Adelaide Coast FM. Good morning, Starshine, filling in for Deborah once again. Big thanks for Lambo to another fantastic party mix and just setting the right mood for the hours ahead. Tonight's playlist is filled with big love songs, soft rocks, favorites, and a strong touch of Australia. Traveling through the 1970s, 80s, and 90s. So settle in, stay a while, let's enjoy the music together.

0: So was John Paul Young with Love's in the Air. From 1977, it later became the theme of the Strictly Ballroom. Strictly Ballroom was performed at the Sydney 2000 closing ceremony. Before that, John Farnes with You're the Voice, the 7 weeks Australian number one that won the 1987 Arias Single of the Year. And we opened with Angry Andersons, the Suddenly, famously heard at Scott and Charlene's weddings on Neighbours. Coming up next, Whitesnake's Heart and Aerosmith.
1: You'll sing this with me?

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Harold Smith with I Don't Want to Miss a Thing from 1998. Before that, Heart with Alone, a song from 1987. And we open with White Snakes and Is This Love from 1987 as well. Come Your Way, Bryan Adams, Take That, and Westlife's, some boy bands from 90s.

That was Westlife, Sweat Again from 1999. Before that, Take That, Bad for Good from 1995. We opened with Brent Adams and Everything I Do from 1991. Up next, Edwin McKean, Paula Cole, and The Savage Garden. And if you'd like to have a chat, please ring us on 08-8371-1000. 08-8371-1000. 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

0: That was Savage Garden with Truly Madly Deeply from 1997, an Australian and USA number one that wins Aria Singles of the Year and the highest selling single. Before that, Paula Cole with I Don't Want to Wait from 1997. We open with Edwin McCann's and I Will Be from 1998. Hour two continues with Savage Gardens, Roxette, and the Phil Collins.
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Phil Collins with One More Night from 1985. Before that, Roxette, It Must Have Been Love, 1987. And we opened the second hour with our Australian Savage Gardens, I Knew I Love You, the second USA number one after Truly, Madly, Deeply. On the way, two songs from Air Supply and The Foreigner.

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Foreigner, I Want to Know What Love Is, from 1984. Before that, Air Supply was The Ones That I Love You, and from 1981. And we opened with Air Supply and the Making Love Out of Nothing at All, 1983. The Australian duo began after Russell Hitchcock and Graham Russell met in a production of Jesus Christ Superstar. Coming up, Chicago, Richard Marx and Michael Bolton on 88.7 Adelaide Coast FM. If you'd like to give us a call, the number for you is 08-8371-1000, 08-8371-1000.

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0: That's Cheap Trick with The Flame, 1988. Before that, Bad English with When I See You Smile from 1989. Coming up next, Air Supply are bringing two more songs, followed by Christopher Cross. 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

There was Christopher Cross with Sailing from 1979. Before that, Air Supply was Lost in Love. Their breakthrough US hit that reached the number 3 in 1980. And we opened with Air Supply and All Out of Love, a USA number 2 famous for Russell Hitchcock's long final note. Next set, Players, Bee Gees, and Chicago.

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The Chicago with If You Leave Me Now from 1976. Before that, Bee Gees with How Deep Is Your Love, 1977. The first single from Saturday Night Fever soundtrack. And it's a USA number one. And we open with Player, Baby Come Back. And still more to come. Little River Band and the Christopher Cross.

Yeah, it's our time together, Adelaide. Thanks for sharing these quiet hours with me. Deborah will be back next week, and Angela will take over from here on early Sunday morning. This is 88.7 Adelaide Coast FM. 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
1: The forecast for Adelaide today is a maximum of 28 with the potential for 6 millimetres of rain and an overnight low of 13 degrees. Monday we're looking at 19. Right now it's sitting on 13 degrees. Thank you, Johnson Wu, for Good Morning Starshine. As always, you play a fantastic array of music, so thanks for that. Hello, and thank you for joining me this early morning. I've still got stardust in my eyes. I'm Angela, taking you through until 6 a.m. As always, I look to play music for the soul, but more in particular, lyrics for the heart. The rhythms I play are varied, but it's the words that mean so much. This first song is by Misha Paris, called More Love, which the world definitely needs more of right now.

from 1994. That was Jackie Graham with You Can Count On Me. And you can definitely count on Coast FM to be here for you, playing music live 24/7. Before that, I played The Comfort Zone, sung by Vanessa Williams. Well, I'm just going to say a quick hello to Liz and Russell if you're out there listening. Hope you are. Next is Michael Jackson and his song Human Nature. The track was produced by Quincy Jones and performed by some members of Toto.

0: 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You just heard Sade with Cherish the Day, and every day should be cherished. Coming up, some disco rhythmic music from some Australian talent, including Danny Minogue, Disco Montego and CDB.
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It's 3:38am. You just heard Australian boy band CDB, who released their version of the song Let It Whip in 1998. Before that, I played Disco Montego with Beautiful. The song features guest vocals by Australian singer Katie Underwood. The song reached number 9 on the Australian ARIA Singles Chart and was nominated for Best Pop Release in 2002 ARIA Music Awards, but lost to Kylie Minogue's song Fever. And talking about Kylie, at the top I played her sister, Dannii Minogue, with So Under Pressure. Now it's Australian band I'm Talking With, Trust Me.

0: That was Australian indie and dream pop duo Gypsy and the Cats with their song Jonah Vark. On the other side of this, I'll be bringing the tempo down with Denny Hines and her cover version of I'm Not in Love.
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2: Good morning. You're with Angela through till 6am, playing music for the soul and lyrics for the heart. That was British pop band Johnny Hates Jazz with their song entitled Listen, which of course you are right now. I also played another British pop band, Swing Out Sister, and their song We Will Find Love. To start this next hour, here's a ballad by Anthony Kalia, Live for Love.

How beautiful is that? Well, I don't know if you're aware, but that song, Here's to the Heroes, was sung by Australian singer and television actor Kane Alexander. Before that was a song sung in Italian by Vittorio Giugiaro entitled Il mio miracolo, which translates to You Are the Miracle, something we all are. Here's another male vocalist, Rick Astley, with his song Cry for Help.

0: 88.7 Adelaide's Coast FM. From the iconic movie Gladiator, that was Now We Are Free by Hans Zimmer and Lisa Gerrard. Lisa invented the lyrics, so there is no translation of the words. She created a personal language instead of using a standard spoken language. She uses her voice to share her pure emotion so listeners feel the music without needing to understand literal words. Amazing. From another film, Boy Choir, it was Josh Groban singing The Mystery of Your Gift and featured the American Boy Choir. Coming up, I'll be playing some more ballads, but this time from some girls, including Gabrielle and Madonna.
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88.7 Adelaide's Coast FM. Well, any guesses for who sang that song? It was American actress Glenn Close with As If We Never Said Goodbye from her Broadway stage performance in Sunset Boulevard. Before that was Madonna with her ballad You'll See. And I started with English singer Gabrielle singing Don't Need the Sun to Shine to Make Me Smile. Now here's Dionne Warwick with Whisper in the Dark.

0: Ladies and gentlemen, this is your captain speaking. Thank you for being with Coast FM Airways. And don't forget, we've got a very special Sunday breakfast coming up for you, served by Roger. Roger, over.
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2: You just heard I Won't Let You Down by British band PhD. It entered the Australian charts in October 1981 and reached number 5. Before that was Light of the World by DNA. And I started with the Pet Shop Boys and their song Love Comes Quickly. Well, we're now into the last hour, and with a slight increase in tempo, here's Bananarama with You'll Never Know What It Means.

You're listening to Angela on Coast FM 88.7. That was Australian alternative dance group Rufus du Sol, also known as Rufus, and their instrumental called Simplicity is Bliss. Yes, it is. I also played Yves LaRocque with Rise Up, which some of you will be doing very soon. Now here's another Australian band, Wawa Ni, with Giving Everything.

That was Shack Attack and their song One Day at a Time, which is all we can do. Before that was American singer Crystal Waters and her song Relax. This next song is I Couldn't Live Without Your Love by Patchouli Clark.

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0: 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You just heard the British musical duo Lighthouse Family with their song High, which reached number one on the Australian charts. Before that was Donna Summer with If It Hurts Just a Little. I also played George Michael and Mary J. Blige's soulful duo cover of Stevie Wonder's classic song As. And at the top I played the song Old Friends by Everything But the Girl. Well, one of our old friends and your treasured Mr. Roger Davey is here to play the music you love to hear for the Sunday Breakfast Show at 6 a.m. Before we get there, I have a handful of songs left to play, which I hope you'll enjoy.
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Well, that was song was performed by Irish boy band Boyzone called A Picture of You. The song served as the main theme for the film Bean, the ultimate disaster movie for which Rowan Atkinson appeared as his character, with the band on both the single cover and in the music video. And you also heard another Irish band, The Corrs, with their song The Right Time. Well, it is the right time for me to scoot out of here. So to close today's show, I'm going to play a song called Keeping the Dream Alive by Fraenheart. Enjoy the rest of your weekend and stay safe.

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1: Hello, I'm Sarah Wambe. Ukraine's President Volodymyr Zelensky says bombing attacks early this morning on residential parts of Zaporizhia, which have killed 15 people, including children, are Russia's way of saying thank you for a US decision to lift sanctions on Moscow's diesel exports. Here's the BBC's Mark Ashdown.
2: America uses about 3.6 million barrels a day. This equates to about 2.25 million barrels. So it is about half a day's consumption in America. But prices have been sky high at the pumps for a while now. If you track back to February, it was $3.75 a gallon. Now we're talking $6.20. And that is a sort of threshold, I think, which he feels he has to try and get down. Repeated Ukrainian bombing raids on Russian refineries is estimated to have lowered production by about 30%. So it could be difficult logistically just to get this stuff out. And then the political issues. Will there be pressure from nations who find it unpalatable, the idea of using Russian oil?
1: Meanwhile, Australia will maintain its current fuel stockpiling measures despite the US deal with Russia. Energy Minister Chris Bowen says our fuel supply is secure and Australia won't be bringing Russian fuel onshore.
3: This is not a policy we are implementing, not a policy we will implement, not one we need, not one we want. From Australia's point of view, we don't want Russian fuel in Australia. Our position about the Putin regime's immoral and illegal approach has been crystal clear. We stand with the people of Ukraine.
1: Opposition leader Angus Taylor and One Nation leader Pauline Hanson have both addressed a major Conservative conference being held in Brisbane. Senator Hanson told supporters she would be willing to work with the coalition if it meant removing Labor from office, while Mr. Taylor warned of a rising threat of socialism in Australia. Three men found guilty of murdering Australian brothers Jake and Callum Robinson and American Carter Rhode will be sentenced next week. The brothers and their friend were killed in a robbery gone wrong while on a surfing trip in Mexico more than 2 years ago. Yesterday's verdict marking the end of a month-long high-profile trial. Speaking outside the court, Martin Robinson thanked the prosecutors and witnesses.
4: While no verdict can ever bring back our boys or ease the heartbreak of losing them, we hope this outcome represents an important step towards justice and accountability.
1: Police have offered a $1 million reward to help solve the 40-year-old cold case into the suspicious death of Albert Pisani in 1986. Sean Bendley reports.
5: Mr. Pisani was seen walking on Prince Street at Moe in Victoria Southeast in October of 1986. His remains were located in bushland the following year, around 20 kilometres from his home. Police believe Mr. Pisani was involved in a dispute at the State Electricity Commission in Morwell, where he worked before he went missing. Detective Inspector David Dunstan says someone knows what happened to him.
6: And 40 years is a long time where allegiances will change, friendships will change, and there are people out there who know what's happened to Albert, and we're asking those people to come forward and provide us with the answers. There's a million reasons to for someone to come forward.
1: And briefly, two bushwalkers who went missing in the Mother Cummings Peak area in central Tasmania on Friday night have been found safe and well. This is Air National News.
5: The Wallabies are taking on the All Blacks this evening in an attempt to end the curse of Eden Park in tonight's first Bledisloe test. And former Australian openers Simon Cattich and Phil Jakes have slammed the decision to include Nick Maddison in the test side after he was dismissed for a 33-ball duck in South Africa. The test resumes this evening. New Zealand captain James Fisher-Harris is praising the ease with which debutants Kalyn Ponga and Dane Gagai have integrated themselves into his squad. The Knight Stars will don the Kiwi jersey for the first time on Thursday in the opening match against the Kangaroos. Fisher-Harris says he's excited by the additions.
7: Just come off the GF and stuff, so sort of taking a bit to settle in, but they're very good, very, very cool. A lot of the boys look up to them, and it's just been pretty cool.
5: In NBL news, the Melbourne teams face off this evening, South East Melbourne Phoenix up against Melbourne United. And in football, South Melbourne Hellas takes on Melbourne Victory in the final of the Australian Cup tonight in front of a sold-out crowd in Melbourne. South looking to take over the abandoned Western United A-League licence and step into the professional league. Former South Melbourne player and Australian coach Ange Postecoglou says he'll be watching on from overseas.
8: For those who don't know, it's my it's the club I grew up in, South Melbourne. It's semi-professional versus professional, but it's 30,000 there. All my friends are going to be there, so I'll be watching.
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10: Adelaide's weather for Sunday, the 11th of October 2026. Well, it's currently 14 degrees outside. And we're looking at a day today where we've got a sunny morning and showers and a possible storm with high chance of showers later on in the afternoon. 0 to 6 millimetres of rainfall possible, that's predicted. And a top eventually somewhere along the way of 28 degrees. Looking further on to Monday, a possible early shower, 40% chance of rain, 19 degrees for the top temperature. And looking further on to Tuesday, cloudy, 19 degrees for the maximum. Most of the rain going away, only 20% chance of rain. So a little bit of a mixed bag over the next few days. And it's currently 14 degrees outside. Well, it's now 6 minutes past six here at Coast FM. Good morning, everybody. How are you this morning? Howdy, howdy. How's life in your part of the world? A big welcome once again to Sunday Breakfast with Roger, and thank you very much for your company this morning. Speaking of thank yous, a big thank you to Angela for filling in the past 3 hours with some great music variety, and you can catch Angela on air from time to time when she does various fill-ins, and it's always great to catch up with Angela and hear some of the music mix she plays, which is pretty good too. And musically, I hope you like what I've got lined up this morning, and I'm going to start things off now with a couple of great Aussie acts in Little Heroes and also Renee Geyer. Here on the home of Adelaide's best music variety, Coast FM 88.7. Good morning to you.

Opening up the music this morning, you just heard the beautiful voice of Renee Geyer, sadly no longer with us, with Stairs and Whispers. And we heard from Little Heroes, another great Aussie act, prior to that with One Perfect Day. And that took us back to 1982 for Little Heroes. Next up, this is Axiom, A Little Ray of Sunshine.

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1: The smooth sounds of Ray Charles there with That Lucky Old Sun. And we heard from Leanne Rimes prior to that with The Light in Your Eyes, a beautiful song from the lovely lady songstress of country music, Leanne Rimes. Great stuff from her. 88.7, it's coming up to 28 minutes past 6 here at Adelaide's Coast FM. Good morning to you and welcome to Sunday Breakfast with Roger. And if you've just tuned in, welcome to the program. Thanks for your company, and I hope everything's going all right in your part of the world. I hope you've got a smile on your face and you wake up in good health and good spirits. Let's hope so anyway. Studio phone lines are open, as always, 8371 1000 is the phone number. If you'd like to say hello or perhaps request a song for a future program, all you got to do is pick up the phone and give me a call while the music's playing. Speaking of music playing, we'll get back on with it again now with some Jim Croce and the lovely voice of a lady called Judy Zook.

0: Taking us back to the year 1979 there, the beautiful voice of Judy Zook with Stay With Me Till Dawn. And we heard from the fabulous Jim Croce prior to that with Photographs and Memories. Good morning to Laura and Pete from Borrowdale. Thank you very much for your phone call, Pete, and I hope yourself and Laura and the family have a fantastic Sunday today. And as always, thank you for tuning in to Coast FM. 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So good on you, Pete, and thanks again. Have a great day. And I hope you're having a great morning out there too. And if you'd like to say hello, 837-1000's the number.
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That was Poco was Staring at the Sky. And we heard from Johnny Mathis prior to that with The 12th of Never. Well, the 12th of something anyway. And speaking of dates, what are you doing on Sunday the 1st of November? Because it's Coast FM's annual open day on that day from 11 a.m. through to 4 p.m. And we've got our famous Coast FM barbecue, the sausage sizzle, which I'll be working on pretty much most of the day, apart from I'll give myself an hour's break somewhere, I think. And we've got the magnificent Devonshire teas. We've got loads of stall holders. We've got second-hand vinyl records and CDs. There's all kinds of bric-a-brac and homemade craft items, and there's a whole bunch of stuff. And as well as that, there's some fantastic bands playing for free entertainment throughout the day on the rotunda in the middle of the oval, and there's loads of great things to see and hear and eat at our annual Coast FM Open Day. So if you're not doing anything, why not come down and have a look and say hello to some presenters. There'll be loads of Coast presenters floating around, and there'll be lots to see and do, and we'd love to see you down there on the 1st of November. So why not come down? And it's at the beautiful grounds of the Glandore Community Park, and we're located at 25 Naldira Street, Glandore. So come on down, say hello and have a look.

0: The beautiful voice of Katie Malua there with What It Says on the Tin. And we heard from Glen Campbell prior to that with Try a Little Kindness. Yeah, it's not a bad idea, is it?
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0: The legendary Joe Cocker there with You Are So Beautiful. And we heard from The Seekers with The Water Is Wide. And before The Seekers was the amazing voice of the great Perry Como with The Songs I Love. Well, it's now time for the 7 o'clock news and weather. It's a little bit late thanks to the Joe Cocker song, but I tell you what, folks, there was no way in hell I was going to cut that short to save a few seconds for the news. The news can wait for 30 seconds longer today, can't it? What the heck?
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2: Hello, I'm Sarah Wambe. Ukraine's President Volodymyr Zelensky says bombing attacks early this morning on residential parts of Zaporizhia, which have killed 15 people, including children, are Russia's way of saying thank you for a US decision to lift sanctions on Moscow's diesel exports. Here's the BBC's Mark Ashdown.
3: America uses about 3.6 million barrels a day. This equates to about 2.25 million barrels. So it is about half a day's consumption in America. But prices have been sky high at the pumps for a while now. If you track back to February, it was $3.75 a gallon. Now we're talking $6.20. And that is a sort of threshold, I think, which he feels he has to try and get down. Repeated Ukrainian bombing raids on Russian refineries is estimated to have lowered production by about 30%. So it could be difficult logistically just to get this stuff out. And then the political issues. Will there be pressure from nations who find it unpalatable, the idea of using Russian oil?
2: Meanwhile, Australia will maintain its current fuel stockpiling measures despite the US deal with Russia. Energy Minister Chris Bowen says our fuel supply is secure and Australia won't be bringing Russian fuel onshore.
4: This is not a policy we are implementing, not a policy we will implement, not one we need, not one we want. From Australia's point of view, we don't want Russian fuel in Australia. Our position about the Putin regime's immoral and illegal approach has been crystal clear. We stand with the people of Ukraine.
2: Opposition leader Angus Taylor and One Nation leader Pauline Hanson have both addressed a major Conservative conference being held in Brisbane. Senator Hanson told supporters she would be willing to work with the coalition if it meant removing Labor from office, while Mr. Taylor warned of a rising threat of socialism in Australia. Three men found guilty of murdering Australian brothers Jake and Callum Robinson and American Carter Road will be sentenced next week. The brothers and their friend were killed in a robbery gone wrong while on a surfing trip in Mexico more than 2 years ago. Yesterday's verdict marking the end of a month-long high-profile trial. Speaking outside the court, Martin Robinson thanked the prosecutors and witnesses.
5: While no verdict can ever bring back our boys or ease the heartbreak of losing them, we hope this outcome represents an important step towards justice and accountability.
2: Police have offered a $1 million reward to help solve the 40-year-old cold case into the suspicious death of Albert Pisani in 1986. Sean Bendley reports.
6: Mr. Pisani was seen walking on Prince Street at Noe in Victoria Southeast in October of 1986. His remains were located in bushland the following year, around 20 kilometres from his home. Police believe Mr. Pisani was involved in a dispute at the State Electricity Commission in Morwell, where he worked before he went missing. Detective Inspector David Dunstan says someone knows what happened to him.
7: And 40 years is a long time where allegiances will change, friendships will change, and there are people out there who know what's happened to Albert, and we're asking those people to come forward and provide us with the answers. There's a million reasons for someone to come forward.
2: And briefly, two bushwalkers who went missing in the Mother Cummings Peak area in central Tasmania on Friday night have been found safe and well. This is Air National News.
6: The Wallabies are taking on the All Blacks this evening in an attempt to end the curse of Eden Park in tonight's first Bledisloe test. And former Australian openers Simon Cattich and Phil Jakes have slammed the decision to include Nick Maddinson in the test side after he was dismissed for a 33-ball duck in South Africa. The test resumes this evening. New Zealand captain James Fisher-Harris is praising the ease with which debutants Kalyn Ponga and Dane Gagai have integrated themselves into his squad. The Knights stars will don the Kiwi jersey for the first time on Thursday in the opening match against the Kangaroos. Fisher-Harris says he's excited by the additions.
8: Just come off the GF and stuff, so I'm sort of taking a bit to settle in, but they're very good, very cool. A lot of the boys look up to them, and it's just been pretty cool.
6: In NBL news, the Melbourne teams face off this evening, South East Melbourne Phoenix up against Melbourne United. And in football, South Melbourne Hellas takes on Melbourne Victory in the final of the Australian Cup tonight in front of a sold-out crowd in Melbourne. South looking to take over the abandoned Western United A-League licence and step into the professional league. Former South Melbourne player and Australian coach Ange Postecoglou says he'll be watching on from overseas.
9: For those who don't know, it's the club I grew up in, South Melbourne. It's semi-professional versus professional, but it's 30,000 there. All my friends are going to be there, so I'll be watching.
6: Australian Independent Radio News.
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0: Adelaide's weather for Sunday, the 11th of October, 2026. It's currently, what is it currently, folks? 15 degrees outside, according to my little weather doodah in here. And we're looking at a possible storm today, a sunny morning, a high chance of showers in the afternoon, showers, a possible storm, 0 to 6 millimetres of rainfall possible that's predicted here. 28 degrees for the eventual maximum temperature at some point, probably in the late morning, most likely, by the look of it. For Monday, a possible early shower, 19 degrees, 40% chance of rain. And looking further on to Tuesday, cloudy, 19 degrees, most of the rain clearing away. Only a slight chance of rain in the hills and southern suburbs, 20% according to the weather. So a bit of a mixed bag, but let's hope we get something on the gardens, and then it's starting to look like it's going to calm down a bit by Tuesday. So that's all good. Well, good morning, everyone, and welcome to the second hour of Sunday Breakfast with Roger. And thank you to the 7 o'clockers for your company. If you've just tuned in, much appreciated. Studio phone lines are open, as always. The number is 8371 1000. If you'd like to say hello or a song request or whatever you want to do, why not give us a call while the music plays? Let's get on with it now musically in the second hour. As regular listeners will know to this program, we start to pick up the tempo in the second hour, and we're going to kick it off now with some great Aussie acts, Barry Crocker and some Dinah Lee. Dinah Lee was originally a Kiwi, but I guess we more or less adopted her when she came here to stay, I reckon. Never mind, all good stuff anyway.

0: That was Dinah Lee there with Who Stole the Sugar. Yeah, I wonder who that was. And we heard from Barry Crocker before that with A Susie Darlin', and that was on the Aussie pop charts for Barry Crocker back in the early 70s.
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Dusty Springfield there with Stay a While. And we heard from Billy Joel before that with Tell Her About It. Yeah, I think you should tell her about it too. It's a lot easier, isn't it? Yeah, yeah, don't do anything that might rock the boat, eh? Just tell her all about it. Yep, it's the safest way out there, that's for sure, folks. 88.7, 24 past 7. Sunday Brekkie with Roger, taking you through to 9 o'clock this morning. And if you've just tuned in, woken up, switched on the radio, how are you today? I hope you're going all right. I hope you got a smile on your face and hope everything's going well in your part of the world for you. Okay, let's do this one. I just pushed a button and nothing happened. I wasn't quite holding my head right, I don't think, folks, so I might tilt my head a different way and try that again. It should work this time.

0: That was the Beach Boys having a little bit of fun. It sounds like it, doesn't it? And there was Bobby and Laurie, Australia's own, prior to that, with Ridin' Hood, going back to 1965 for the fabulous Bobby and Laurie. And starting things off there before Bobby and Laurie was Albert Hammond, who, as far as I recall, was an English singer-songwriter, and that was the Free Electric Band, going back to 1973 for Albert Hammond.
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fabulous Bo Diddley there with a Right On, Josephine. And we heard from the Australian group Finch prior to that with Where Were You? And there's one you don't hear on the radio too often. And that was on the charts in the 70s. I don't remember the exact year, but I've got it on a compilation CD in my collection called Australian Pop of the 70s, Volume 1. And it's a double CD set, and that song on it, among many other great Aussie songs too. And before we heard from Finch, there was the Beach Boys too, with Fun, Fun, Fun, classic stuff from the good old Beach Boys, taking us back to 1964. And now I need to stop and acknowledge a couple of phone callers that have come in now in the last 15 or 20 minutes. Hello to Audrey from West Lakes, and thank you for the call and the kind words, my darling, and look after yourself, and I'll look forward to seeing you on the open day. And also a big hello to John the Fisherman, and he's heading up to Balhanna today to help out some friends on a block that they've got up there doing some whippersnipping or some odds and ends like that. So good on you, John, and thank you very much as well for the call and the kind words and for supporting us, my show, as well as the others, here at Adelaide's Coast FM 88.7, the home of the best music variety you're going to find anywhere.

That was Arthur Smith there with Who Shot Willie? And, of course, Arthur Smith and one of the incarnations of his backing group was the guy that was behind that instrumental, the guitar boogie. So, yeah, a little bit of useless information for you for the morning, but, yeah, something different, isn't it? Who Shot Willie? We didn't find out, did we? Not really. Now, before that, we heard from Crowded House with Sister Madly and... I always say I've got a mad sister, and sometimes she's even mad with me when I misbehave, but never mind, you just got to be quick on your feet and know when to duck, folks. And before we heard from Crowded House, there was the fabulous Bo Diddley there with Right On, Josephine. And Bo Diddley rode on for a fair while, didn't he? He had a... pretty good career, and he recorded many, many, many songs, I'll tell you what, over the years. It's quite amazing when you look into it. Anyway, I've got a birthday message to do on my little list now, and then we're back to loads more music. And after 8 o'clock, as I usually do, there's a look at the official 5AD Top 40 chart.

0: Yeah, they certainly do say it's your birthday on this here 11th day of October 2026. And I have one Coast FM member celebrating their birthday today. And that person is Linda Rosa from Seacliff Park. And so good morning to you, Linda, if you're listening in this morning. And on behalf of myself and everybody else here at the Coast, we'd like to wish you a very, very happy birthday. And we hope that you have a great day celebrating your special day with family and friends. And if you're out there celebrating your birthday today, well, we'd like to say the exact same thing to you too. And from me and all the rest of the crew here at the Coast, happy birthday and best wishes to you too for celebrating your day with friends and family. We hope it's a great day for everybody apart from Linda, that all the other people that are not members of the Coast. Let's hope you're having a great day for your birthday as well.
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0: Rick Springfield with Speak to the Sky. And we heard from Brian Hyland prior to that with Run Run, Look and See. And there was also Bob Seger and the Silver Bullet Band before that with Till It Shines. It's now time for the news and weather at 8 o'clock.
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2: Hello, I'm Sarah Wormby. The Fly Dubai co-pilot, accused of attempting to hijack and crash an Israel-bound flight, has been linked to an Australian Islamic centre. Carolee Katsimbanis has the details.
3: 29-year-old Hamam Al-Hamami, accused of attacking his pilot with an axe in the cockpit, was allegedly inspired by 9/11 and determined to crash the plane into Tel Aviv's airport in a suicide attack last month. News Corp says the United Arab Emirates Attorney General says Al-Hamami was radicalised in Melbourne while studying at RMIT University in 2017. He regularly attended a mosque with an affiliated centre led by prominent Muslim leader Sheikh Abu Hamza, also known as Samir Mokhtadi. Carolee Katsimbanis, Melbourne.
2: The European Union has criticised the United States' decision to suspend sanctions on Russian diesel, claiming it will help fund the war against Ukraine. With more, the BBC's Joe Inwood.
4: A gift to Putin. That was how President Zelensky described Donald Trump's announcement that Russia will be releasing about 100,000 barrels of diesel a day to US and global markets. Speaking at a rally in New York State, the US president said it would bring down soaring US diesel prices, although many analysts say it will not have a significant impact. The move comes just 3 weeks after Donald Trump signed a bill allowing for sweeping new tariffs against countries which bought Russian oil and gas. The US, it seems, will now be doing the very thing that law was designed to prevent.
2: Still overseas, a US death row inmate, Krista Pike, has been discharged from hospital following her failed execution. The 50-year-old has been sent back to prison and is continuing to receive medical care. She survived two injections of a lethal drug last month, which left her in a critical condition. An investigation is underway after a fatal house fire in Sydney's south. Sarah Wiedersehen reports.
5: Firefighters were called to Bexley North after receiving reports of smoke coming from a single-level home. The house was well alight when crews arrived, the heavy smoke making initial entry difficult. Inside the property was a body of a man believed to be aged in his 70s. An investigation into the circumstances surrounding yesterday's fatal blaze is underway. Police are urging anyone with information, including CCTV or dashcam vision, to contact them. Sarah Wiedersehen, Sydney.
2: In air medical news, new research shows one person dies of upper gastrointestinal cancers every 57 minutes in Australia. Upper GI cancers include those of the liver, pancreas, bile ducts, stomach and esophagus. Combined, they now claim more deaths in Australia than any other cancer. Dr. Mark Buzzer from the Pancare Foundation says this is a national issue that needs greater awareness.
6: There's been a doubling of the pancreatic cancer and a tripling of the liver cancer death rates over the last 20 years, and that's really driving this overall increase. And the forecasts that we've got out to 2050 are even scarier. So unless there's urgent intervention, it's only going to get worse.
2: And briefly, in WA, two men have survived a light plane crash at Mushe, northeast of Perth. This is Air National News. Matt Renshaw scored his second Test 100 to help give Australia a solid base against South Africa at the end of the second day, as Air Sport's Graham Davis reports.
7: A wonderful innings of 190 by Renshaw changed Australia's fortunes as it was bowled out for 390, having been 6 for 124. Hazelwood then removed Rickleton for a duck, with South Africa 1 for 27 when bad light brought stumps. Renshaw found excellent support from Cummins, who scored 43 as the pair added 86 for the seventh wicket. He fell to Mulder, who then removed Stark for 6 to bring Lyon to the crease, with Australia 8 for 230. He produced his second longest test innings in scoring 27. The pair amassed 134 for the ninth wicket, the second highest for Australia and the most overseas. Renshaw eventually fell to Harmer to the second ball after tea, but had produced an innings to be remembered. Graham Davis in Durban for Air Sport.
2: In basketball, the Perth Wildcats too good for the New Zealand Breakers, 100-84. Melbourne United beat South East Melbourne Phoenix, 104-99. Wins in the AFLW for St Kilda, Port Adelaide, Geelong, the Gold Coast and Adelaide. And Red Bull driver Max Verstappen has taken pole position for tonight's Singapore Grand Prix. Australia's Oscar Piastri will start from 7th. Australian Independent Radio News.
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0: Adelaide's weather for Sunday, the 11th of October, 2026. Well, it's currently, 18 degrees outside, so it has climbed up a little bit since I've been here this morning. We've got a sunny morning ahead of us, folks, and then a high chance of showers in the afternoon onwards. Possible storm predicted, 0 to 6 millimetres of rain possible, 80% chance of rain, and a temperature, maximum temperature along the way, somewhere of 28 degrees. So, sunny for a bit, coming in stormy and showery, bit of rain and, a bit of everything today. For Monday, a possible early shower, 40% chance of rain, 19 degrees. And looking further on to Tuesday, 19 degrees, most of the rain clearing away, except maybe a little bit around the hills and southern suburbs, according to my little weather sheet, 20% chance of rain, 19 degrees for the maximum. So a bit of a mixed bag over the next few days, isn't it? But never mind. Let's hope whatever rain we get falls somewhere useful for our farmers and our gardens. Well, good morning, everyone, and welcome to the last hour of Sunday Breakfast with Roger. And thank you very much for your company this morning. Studio phone lines are open, as always, 837 1000 is the phone number if you'd like to say hello or perhaps the future show song request or something like that. Why not give us a call while the music's playing? We're going to start off the second hour musically now with tracks by classic stuff from Bobby Pickett and the Crypt Kickers, and also the group China Crisis. 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Good morning to you.

0: That was Graham Parker and the Rumour with Protection, going back to the mid-70s. And Graham Parker and the Rumour was a highly successful group for roughly 10 years, from around the mid-70s to about the mid-80s. They had a whole string of hits, and they emerged out of the pub music scene in England. Great stuff. Bev Harrell was prior to that with Yes, I'm Ready, our very own Adelaide's Pocket Rocket. And before that was China Crisis with Black Man Ray. And before China Crisis, I don't think I've back announced this one either, but Bobby Pickett and the Crypt Kickers with The Monster Mash. And that went back to 1962. And then it was a big hit all over again somewhere around 1975 when it got re-released again. While that stuff was playing, a phone call from Pat from Newton, one of our Coast FM dedicated listeners. Thank you very much for the call and the kind words, Pat, and I'll look forward to catching up with you as well at our Coast FM Open Day coming up on Sunday, the 1st of November.
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0: That was Janice Martin with Please Be My Love, going back to the late 50s for the great Janice Martin. There was Eric Clapton before that with Steady Rollin' Man. And we also heard from... who else did we hear from? There was Carol Honeycutt, an American rock and roll lady with Teenage Rebel. And there was also Graham Parker and the Rumour with Protection. Hello to Laurel from Torrensville. Thank you for the call, Laurel, and the kind words. Look forward to hopefully seeing you at the open day. 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
0: And now it's that time of the program this morning where I look at the official music charts from the good old AM radio station 5AD that, of course, most of our generation grew up with at some point. And I've picked out this week that was from the year 1960, and I've got three tracks that I've picked out at random. And there's Australia's own Lonnie Lee, there's also The Shadows, and there's also a Wanda Jackson track. And Laurel, who just gave me a call a short while ago, will be glad to hear that, no doubt, because I know that she's a fan of The Shadows, and so that's all good, isn't it? So there we are. And those particular three songs I've picked out, they're going to sound a little bit like this, folks, too. In fact, they're going to sound a lot like this.

That was a look at the official 5AD Top 40 chart for this week that was from the year 1960. And you just heard from Wanda Jackson. And that particular song was number 27 on the chart as things were back then in the day. The Shadows were before Wanda Jackson. You heard Apache, and that was number 11. And the first one was Australia's own Lonnie Lee with I Found a New Love. And that particular song was number 3. And that was the songs that we were buying in the record shops and the music that we were listening to on good old 5AD, the AM radio station for this week that was from the year 1960. Let's get some stuff rocking and rolling a bit now with some Status Quo. What the heck? Let's do this one.

0: Elvis Presley there with Shopping Around. And we heard from Status Quo before that one with Tommy.
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0: That was Dire Straits there with If I Had You. And we heard from JJ Cale prior to that with Nowhere to Run. I'd like to say a couple of quick shout-outs for some callers. Hello to Michelle and Jim and Sally the Cat at Morphett Vale. Thank you for the call, Michelle, and the kind words. And also hello to Daryl and Christine from Eden Hills. And thank you very much for your phone call and kind words as well, Daryl. And I'll look forward to catching up with you and Christine at the Coast FM Open Day. And your listener request will be locked in for next week's program. And to Michelle and Jim at Morphett Vale, who I just acknowledged then, yeah, make sure you give your lovely cat Fluffy a pat and a cuddle from me, won't you, too, because I'm a cat lover, too. I have a cat at home who's 11 years old now, so, yeah, pretty good stuff. Anyway, it's just about time to go, so stay tuned for the news and then Isfahan with his fabulous Sunday Sidewalk show. So see you later, everybody. We'll catch you next week, and I'll be back filling in Monday Drive tomorrow afternoon at 4 p.m. So see you later. Best wishes.
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1: Hello, I'm Sarah Wombe. Advocates are calling for greater support for Afghan veterans as the country marks 25 years since Australia's involvement in the conflict. More than 35,000 ADF members served in Afghanistan between 2001 and 2021. Martin Shaw, president of Wounded Heroes Australia, says many veterans are still paying a high cost for their sacrifice.
2: The veterans that have been medically discharged or lost their job out of the Defence Force, they don't get work cover, so they have to come out to our civilian land and prove their injuries to the Department of Veteran Affairs.
1: Small business owners are starting to bring back cash discounts and minimum card spends in the wake of the Reserve Bank's ban on card surcharges. While the federal government says ending surcharges will save consumers over $1 billion a year, venue owners warn absorbing transaction fees will wipe out profit margins or force price hikes. Many now encouraging customers to pay in cash to avoid heavy losses. Medical bungles in Victorian public hospitals have cost taxpayers more than $1 billion in the past decade. Carolee Katsimbanis explains.
3: Compensation payments for patients and their families have exploded. A record $254 million paid out last financial year as childbirth injuries feature heavily in medical negligence lawsuits, most notably cerebral palsy. The Age reporting that one legal firm says understaffing in hospitals increases the risk of patients being injured, as well as Victoria's population growth, because more people presenting at hospitals mean more opportunities for things to go wrong. Carolee Katsimbanis, Melbourne.
1: A number of European nations, including the UK, Germany and France, as well as Japan and Canada, have issued a statement condemning the United States' decision to impose sanctions on the International Criminal Court. William Denslow reports from Brussels.
4: In a joint statement, the six European nations, as well as Japan and Canada, strongly disagreed with the US decision to impose sanctions on the ICC. Washington has accused the court of going rogue and has previously expressed displeasure with its efforts to seek arrest warrants against senior Israeli leaders. The timing significant as well, coming just hours after Navi Pillay was awarded the Nobel Peace Prize, a prize US President Donald Trump has long coveted. She'd recently led a UN commission that found Israel had committed genocide in Gaza. The ICC has responded to these sanctions, saying it's an effort to disrupt their operations and that they won't be deterred.
1: A 34-year-old man is in custody after police allege he armed himself with a knife and scissors stolen from a supermarket in northern Tasmania. Police allege the man walked into the supermarket at Longford yesterday morning and took the knife and scissors from the store. Pulse Tasmania reports no specific threats were made, but police say it was very confronting for customers and staff. They're asking anyone with information to come forward. And South Australian Surf Lifesavers are starting their new patrol season. It comes after 18 people drowned across the state in the 2025-26 season. Beachgoers are urged to swim between the red and yellow flags. This is Air National News. Adelaide has kept its faint finals hopes alive, defeating Richmond 62-30 in the AFLW. Crows coach Ryan Davies says it was good to see the team bounce back from last week's loss.
5: Well, it was a well-rounded performance. We played the right way from the start, and it was a really good win across the park. Had a lot of good contributors, and everyone turned up, which was really pleasing.
1: The Suns, Cats, Power and Saints all posted wins. Despite a spirited contest at Auckland's Eden Park last night, Australia's Wallabies were no match for the New Zealand All Blacks. Michael Lynch reports.
6: Often dubbed the pinnacle of trans-Tasman sport, the Bledisloe Cup is one of the most treasured trophies in the world of rugby, and so the passions of Australia's Wallabies were at fever pitch as they went into battle against the All Blacks last night. The Aussies were right in the contest at half-time, trailing 17-14, but the Kiwis took the game to another level after the break, running in four unanswered tries to keep their decades-long Eden Park winning streak alive. The Wallabies were committed and eager and weren't far off the pace for most of the part, but Dave Rennie's ABs were playing at a different level altogether and posted a decisive 50-19 win to retain the coveted cup. Michael Lynch, Airsport, Auckland.
1: And in the cricket, Australia has ended day two of the first test in Durban against South Africa well on top, with the Proteas 1 for 27, trailing by 363 runs. Australian Independent Radio News.
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7: The forecast for the rest of Sunday, maximum 28 degrees and showers, possible storms. Well, my wife just, Aggie, just checked it on Weather Zone, and it's coming like 6 p.m. So you have a beautiful day for the Sunday sidewalk all the way. Monday tomorrow, minimum 13 and maximum 19, possible early shower. And Tuesday is almost the same, minimum 18, minimum 11 and maximum 18.
8: Hello, I'm Johnny Cash.

A very good morning on this beautiful, beautiful, sunny Sunday morning. And that was Johnny Cash, Sunday Morning Coming Down. And I like, that was from Force on Prison from 1969, when he was live in there, of course, entertaining the prisoners, not he was in prison. I just heard on Pamela's show on Friday, a listener asked for this song, and I thought, I usually cut it short because I don't want to make people bored about the same song every week, but I like Johnny Cash myself very much, so I decided the first part of this show I play three songs from him. The second one will be the Force on Prison Blues and the Ring of Fire with Johnny Cash. And a very big thank you to Roger for his Sunday breakfast show. It was really great, and I think Roger should join us on Let's Get the Party Started on Saturdays, because he's playing brilliant music for that occasion. Well, the phone number in the studio is 837-1-1000. You can give me a phone call at any time. And I have to tell you that the temperature is 21 degrees. And my beautiful wife, Aggie, is back with me after a few weeks off. And you can't hear her, but you can hear my excitement in my voice. I'm not alone anymore.

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course, you don't want to be alone. That's why Bee Gees did this song, of course. And that was out of the square before I played 60s music. But this was, I just realized, in 1997. But still a great tune. And before them, I'm a Tiger with Lulu. And are you sitting? Her real name is Marie McDonald McLaughlin Lowry. How's that? And before her, the Octopus's Garden, the Beatles, from their Abbey Road album from 1969, and started with Dua Didi with Manfred Mann. You are on the Sunday Sidewalk with István. I hope you're enjoying the music, as our presenter Ron and Deborah and do, so they just let me know they are very happy to listen, and very good morning and a great day to you both. The time is 9:32 and it's already 22 degrees.

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0: You're listening 88.7 Adelaide's Coast FM. This is Sunday Sidewalk with István. I hope you're enjoying the music. I tried to choose it from the 60s today in the first hour, and that was Billy Joe Royal, Australian singer, Down in the Boondocks. Before him, the Archies, Sugar Sugar, the Chiffons, Sweet Talking Guy, and started with the Hollies, Jennifer Echoes. Temperature is at the moment 22 degrees, so what are you doing at the moment? If you want to let me know, please give me a phone call on 8371-1000. And I'm really curious what people doing, what people about in this beautiful, beautiful summery day today. Well, let's go further.
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I should have dedicated this song to Bob Lindo. He likes train songs. And this was the Shocking Blue, Never Married to a Railroad Man. Before them, Dream with John Lennon, and started with Up Around the Bend with Clearance Clearwater Revival from their Cosmos Factory album, which was my all-time favorite back in 1970. 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I hope you're enjoying the music I'm playing, and we got quite tight time, so until the news, I play you Booker T and the MG. The time is tight, and it's 23 degrees right now.

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1: Hello, I'm Sarah Wambe. Ukraine's President Volodymyr Zelensky says bombing attacks early this morning on residential parts of Zaporizhia, which have killed 15 people, including children, are Russia's way of saying thank you for a US decision to lift sanctions on

0: Moscow's diesel exports. Here's the BBC's Mark Ashdown.
1: America uses about 3.6 million barrels a day. This equates to about 2.25 million barrels. So it is about half a day's consumption in America. But prices have been sky high at the pumps for a while now. If you track back to February, it was $3.75 a gallon. Now we're talking $6.20. And that is a sort of threshold, I think, which he feels he has to try and get down. Repeated Ukrainian bombing raids on Russian refineries is estimated to have lowered production by about 30%. So it could be difficult logistically just to get this stuff out. And then the political issues. Will there be pressure from nations who find it unpalatable, the idea of using Russian oil?
0: Meanwhile, Australia will maintain its current fuel stockpiling measures despite the US deal with Russia. Energy Minister Chris Bowen and says our fuel supply is secure and Australia won't be bringing Russian fuel onshore.
2: This is not a policy we are implementing, not a policy we will implement, not one we need, not one we want. From Australia's point of view, we don't want Russian fuel in Australia. Our position about the Putin regime's immoral and illegal approach has been crystal clear. We stand with the people of Ukraine.
0: Opposition leader Angus Taylor and One Nation leader Pauline Hanson have both addressed a major Conservative conference being held in Brisbane. Senator Hanson told supporters she would be willing to work with the coalition if it meant removing Labor from office, while Mr. Taylor warned of a rising threat of socialism in Australia. Three men found guilty of murdering Australian brothers Jake and Callum Robinson and American Carter Road will be sentenced next week. The brothers and their friend were killed in a robbery gone wrong while on a surfing trip in Mexico more than 2 years ago. Yesterday's verdict marking the end of a month-long high-profile trial. Speaking outside the court, Martin Robinson thanked the prosecutors and witnesses.
3: While no verdict can ever bring back our boys or ease the heartbreak of losing them, we hope this outcome represents an important step towards justice and accountability.
0: Police have offered a $1 million reward to help solve the 40-year-old cold case into the suspicious death of Albert Pisani in 1986. Sean Bendley reports.
4: Mr. Pisani was seen walking on Prince Street at Moe in Victoria Southeast in October of 1986. His remains were located in bushland the following year, around 20 kilometres from his home. Police believe Mr. Pisani was involved in a dispute at the State Electricity Commission in Morwell, where he worked before he went missing. Detective Inspector David Dunstan says someone knows what happened to him.
5: In 40 years is a long time where allegiances will change, friendships will change, and there are people out there who know what's happened to Albert, and we're asking those people to come forward and provide us with the answers. There's a million reasons for someone to come forward.
0: And briefly, two bushwalkers who went missing in the Mother Cummings Peak area in central Tasmania on Friday night have been found safe and well. This is Air National News. In V8 Supercars news, Zach Bates has proven his provisional Bathurst pole on Friday was no fluke. Leonie Kay reports.
6: The 22-year-old Canberrian has stunned the motorsport world to claim pole position for the 2026 Bathurst 1000, flying to a 2.04 to deny Brody Kostecki a historic four-peat of Bathurst poles. In just his second Bathurst start, Bates will start from pole for the first time in his young Supercars career, with Matt Stone racing. Racing also claiming its first ever Bathurst pole. Behind Bates and Kostecki were Di Pasquale, Murray, LeBrock, Brown, Ojeda, Reynolds, Golding and Payne. The 2026 Bathurst 1000 will be at 11:30 a.m. local time today. Leonie Kay, Air Sport.
0: To cricket, and a stunning career best 190 runs from Matt Renshaw has put Australia firmly in control of the first test against South Africa. The Aussies piled on 390 before Josh Hazlewood struck early, leaving the Proteas 1 for 27 heading into day 3, trailing by 363 runs. In the AFLW, the Gold Coast has recorded their 6th win to continue their push for a top 4 finish, beating Melbourne by 22 points. Wins also to the Crows, Saints, Power and Cats. And in the rugby, New Zealand has retained the Bledisloe Cup with a dominant 50-19 victory over Australia in Auckland. Australian Independent Radio News.
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8: The forecast for rest of Sunday, maximum 28 degrees and showers, possible storm. Monday tomorrow, minimum 13, maximum 19, and possible early shower. Now that's a bit of a change. And Tuesday, almost the same, minimum 11, maximum 18, and cloudy. Currently it's 23 degrees, the temperature outside, but it's nice and sunny. So enjoy the Sunday until it lasts, because the rain is coming in the early evening hours. 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This is Sunday Sidewalk with István. And I have to say very good morning to Carmen and Robin Carben. They just left for the church in Marion where they used to go. And Robin is our presenter for the veteran program on Tuesday evening at 6 o'clock. And also a big hello to Ursula, John and Nadia in Eberfoy Park. We met them in the Hungarian club, in a Hungarian dinner once, and they told me that yesterday they attended a movie in Marion Cinema, and that was about the 1986 Queen concert in Budapest, and she said that it's a must to see. So maybe after this show, my wife and I will go and have a look at them.

0: The time is right on 60 minutes past 10 o'clock. And we just heard Turn, Turn, Turn from The Byrds. And before them, The Boxer from Simon and Garfunkel. 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I hope you have anything to do in this beautiful, beautiful sunny day.
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0: And this was Liv Mason, Knock Knock Who's There. There was a great hit song back in those days. And before her, Guilty with Barbra Streisand and Barry Gibb, such a beautiful song, and started with The Wonderful Life with Black. And I can tell you, that's my wife's, Aggie's, all-time favorite. She's always smiling when she hears this song. The time right is on 10:30. You're listening 88.7 Adelaide's Coast FM. It is Sunday Sidewalk with István. The temperature climbed up to 1 degree. It's 24 outside. And I have to say big ciao to Anna, to Torrenceville. And we were talking on the phone, and she's a very happy lady and can't wait to come to the Coast FM Open Day on the 1st of November and rule the dance floor.
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3: 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It's